0: shows you had on repeat
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2: Hey, it's Shannon here. First up, we are months away from 2027, but the celebs receiving a star on the Hollywood Walk of Fame next year have been revealed. Kicking off in January in categories such as motion pictures, television, recording, live entertainment, and more, 32 stars will be honored throughout the year, including Pedro Pascal, Nicole Scherzinger, Kate Hudson, Sisters Elle and Dakota Fanning in a double ceremony, and Raven Simone. Moving along, Johnny Depp is back and he crashed Comic-Con to debut the first trailer for Ebenezer, and he did it fully in character as Ebenezer Scrooge.
3: I bid you, sir, Merry Amban! Merry Christmas!
4: Amban!
3: And a Happy New Year!
4: Amban!
2: He looks pretty cool, I have to say. Ebenezer hits cinemas the 13th of November, so set your alarms. Olivia Rodrigo has partnered with 10 women-owned Etsy shops to co-design a handmade merch collection for her Daisy Chain Fields Festival. Yep, the All-Women Artist Festival takes place the 29th of August with the likes of Chapel Roan, Doechii, Cat's Eye, Stevie Nicks and more taken to the stage. But Tom Holland says that Jean Grey will not appear in Spider-Man A Brand New Day, saying she's not in this movie, but it would be pretty cool. Moving along, Kim Kardashian has poked fun at herself for not passing the bar in a new ad for her energy drink, and she has a little help from Gloria Allred, of all people.
5: Did she even ever pass the bar?
6: No. I didn't pass the bar. I raised it.
2: Oh, we love a self-aware queen. Next up, Wicked announced a live concert experience that is coming soon. Beyoncé is rumored to release a new collaboration with Lady Gaga for the 20th anniversary of B-Day. The track is reportedly a remix of Get Me Bodied and has been registered with ASCAP. Moving along, Tom Holland just became the first Hot Ones guest to get sick on camera, and he's proud of it.
7: John Bernthal and I did Hot Ones the other day.
8: Oh yeah, man.
7: Now I fully vomited on camera. And it was also pure milk. Because I'd been nailing the milk.
2: And finally, Vampire Diary star Paul Wesley has finally spilled the tea on how his face was and continues to be used to sell Halloween costumes.
9: I got wind of these Halloween costumes that are so unbelievable because they're so awful, where they just literally took my face. It's almost like a comedy. They would put me in like various positions, like Luigi, but then like the mustache was upside down. There was one with me with a sombrero. My lawyer found out the company that was making the Halloween costumes, and she was like, cease and desist, cannot use my client's face. And they were like, we have no idea what you're talking about. They're like, this is someone that looks like Paul Wesley.
2: And for more of the hottest trending stories, add Spin to your social feeds.
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4: Hey, it's Shannon here. First up, we are months away from 2027, but the celebs receiving a star on the Hollywood Walk of Fame next year have been revealed. Kicking off in January in categories such as motion pictures, television, recording, live entertainment, and more, 32 stars will be honored throughout the year, including Pedro Pascal, Nicole Scherzinger, Kate Hudson, Sisters Elle and Dakota Fanning in a double ceremony, and Raven Simone. Moving along, Johnny Depp is back and he crashed Comic-Con to debut the first trailer for Ebenezer, and he did it fully in character as Ebenezer Scrooge.
5: I bid you, sir, Merry Amban! Merry Christmas!
6: Amban!
5: And a Happy New Year!
6: Amban!
4: You look pretty cool, I have to say. Ebenezer hits cinemas the 13th of November, so set your alarms. Olivia Rodrigo has partnered with 10 women-owned Etsy shops to co-design a handmade merch collection for her Daisy Chain Feels Festival. Yep, the all-women artist festival takes place the 29th of August with the likes of Chapel Roan, Doechii, Cat's Eye, Stevie Nicks and more taken to the stage. But Tom Holland says Jean Grey will not appear in Spider-Man A Brand New Day, saying she's not in this movie, but it would be pretty cool. Moving along, Kim Kardashian has poked fun at herself for not passing the bar in a new ad for her energy drink, and she has a little help from Gloria Allred, of all people.
7: Did she even ever pass the bar?
8: No. I didn't pass the bar. I raised it.
4: Oh, we love a self-aware queen. Next up, Wicked announced a live concert experience that is coming soon. Beyoncé is rumored to release a new collaboration with Lady Gaga for the 20th anniversary of V-Day. The track is reportedly a remix of Get Me Bodied and has been registered with ASCAP. Moving along, Tom Holland just became the first Hot Ones guest to get sick on camera, and he's proud of it.
9: John Bernthal and I did Hot Ones the other day.
10: Oh, yeah, man.
9: Now, I fully vomited on camera. And it was also pure milk, because I'd been nailing the milk.
4: And finally, Vampire Diary star Paul Wesley has finally spilled the tea on how his face was and continues to be used to sell Halloween costumes.
11: I got wind of these Halloween costumes that are so unbelievable because they're so awful, where they just literally took my face. It's almost like a comedy. They would put me in like various positions, like Luigi, but then like the mustache was upside down. There was one with me with a sombrero. My lawyer found out the company that was making the Halloween costumes, and she was like, cease and desist, cannot use my client's face. And they were like, we have no idea what you're talking about. They're like, this is someone that looks like Paul Wesley.
4: And for more of the hottest trending stories, add Spin to your social feeds.
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Colin McVicar on Shin, sharing a house on Sherry Spin, much in New York. 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
2: 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Lemay Fane, Jess Spencer, Mudden New. Lord Ten Spin Hits. Okay, like Shannon, what now? Aaron New Off. Benson Boone. Toshik, the Hyantok Anish. The time of my life.

0: 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Agus Lanami de Raigla ní smó kill. Aaron Rowe tá sé chatreis an Kilker Moore bhí sé ag tachiocht Amble agus Dermot Kennedy. 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
12: Good morning, welcome to Saturday. It is Peter Collins here waking you up on Spin Southwest with your best of Fully Charged with Ed and Katie. Now remember, Katie is sitting in for Valerie, who's usually in the hot seat, but she is on her mat leave at the moment. We wish her all the best of luck. Now, you got me for the next 2 hours. I have got you the best bits of Fully Charged. They're so funny that we love to play you extra bits on the weekend to give you that little taste. If you're like, oh my God, I can't wait 2 more days to Monday to get to hear them. I'll be like, got you sorted. All the best bits right here. So we'll dive into it in a couple of minutes time, but as we do every Saturday, we kick it off with some of the best music you got around on summer's number one hit music station. This is Spin Southwest. Olivia Rodrigo, Drop Dead is on the way, but first it's Stella Lefty with Boston. On a train.

0: Summer's number one hit music station, Olivia Rodrigo, that is Drop Dead. Good morning. This is your best of Fully Charged with Ed and Katie. And we're going to kick it off with our Trouble Thursday from this week. Trouble Thursday, someone texts in about something troublesome that's troubling them at the moment. And they talk about it on a Thursday. Pretty self-explanatory, if you ask me. So anyway, this week, though, a friendship is put to the test. A friend's leaving cert holiday has gone viral online. I'm not going to tell you how it's gone viral. You're going to listen to that part because that's the whole point of keeping you listening. You know, it's going to tease you that it's gone viral online for the most bizarre thing. This is the latest update on what has happened. Get a load of this.
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3: Feels like trouble to me.
4: Okay, so this week's Trouble Thursday is an interesting one. It has everything to do with friendships. But is this a really bad friend? Or do we all have issues and problems going on and we don't have time for everybody at every single moment of the day? Let's hear it.
5: Okay, hey lads. I don't know if I'm being sensitive or not, but my so-called best friend suck lately. A lot of change has happened to me recently in my life. I've left my boyfriend of 5 years. I've had to move back home with my parents at the age of 40, and not a single one of my close friends reached out to me. They all know the situation and I didn't even get a text. I don't know if I'm sensitive after the breakup or not, but I'm annoyed as I'm always the one that's there for them and they're never there for me. It's been a week now and I've heard nothing from them. Should I cut people like this out of my life or give them more time? I'm worried if I cut them, I'll have no friends.
4: It's an interesting one.
5: There's so many aspects to this, Ed.
4: Like, okay, can I just go?
5: You go
4: I'll
5: first.
4: Start, right? I'm going to start this week. So she's in her 40s?
5: Yes.
4: Like, most people in their 40s, we're all grown adults at that point, and we all have busy lives. You know, most people have, we're juggling things, there's things going on. So I want to say, give your friends some grace. I want to say that. I want to say, give them grace. It's only been a week. However, that's what I want to say, because I hate ruining friendships. I hate people falling out, right? I don't like that. But I understand why she's annoyed. Like, this is such a big deal for her. She's out of a big relationship. She's moving back in with her parents, who, she said she's 40. So her parents, who knows what age they are? They could be in their 60s, 70s, 80s. We don't know. And the fact that not one of your group reached out to you, either it screams two things to me. Either they're too self-absorbed in their own lives and too busy, they're not even thinking about you. Or maybe, are they trying to give you a little bit of space? Are they thinking, whew, this is a big moment for her. I don't want to bombard her. I don't want to be on top of her. She's gone through this breakup. She's moving with the parents. The last thing she wants me is earwigging and asking questions. So I'm just going to leave her alone. Maybe.
5: I don't know. I think this is a clash of personalities as well. And beliefs and the way you live your life. So for me, I would have to send the message as a friend in my position. I'm 40. I have a very busy life and I have a very bad memory. Very bad memory, Ed, I do. But for my closest friends, if I know they have something big coming up or something like that happened in their lives, I would literally go as far as setting a reminder in my calendar to remind me to text them. So say, for instance, a friend has something big happening on Friday, I would put in text so-and-so a best of luck message. No joke. And I feel that if one of my best friends went through that, I would most definitely not invade their space by calling them, but I would definitely send a long message wishing them well and letting them know that I'm not going to overpower you, but I want you to know that I'm here. Please reach out if you need someone right now.
4: No, and I hear that, right? But in this case, this girl didn't get any of that. So what happens in her situation? Because you're putting yourself in the position of the friends, like, you would have done this, I would have done that. But the reality is, this hasn't happened for this girl. Her close friends have not reached out. She doesn't know if she's being sensitive or should she cut them out of her lives. Like, what is your gut telling you in this instance? Like, is this really crappy friends? Or do you give a little bit of grace and forgive them on this moment? Like, what do you do? Like, or are you a bit, or does your brain kind of say, they should have remembered that actually they're not Are they true friends?
5: It depends on the dynamic as well of your friendship and how you operate. So I would say I would have to reach out and honestly express that, you know, I'm feeling a certain way that you didn't reach out to me or even check in if I was okay. Me personally, I would have to express that.
4: Would you?
5: But I can do that with my friends. I have that type of friendship and we can talk those things through with my closest.
4: I know.
5: Acquaintances and friends are two different things. Mm. I feel like an acquaintance would get away with doing that because they're not your close friend. So I feel I would have to reach out. I would have to say something in a really respectful manner. Because I do feel that I would like to receive back from my friends what I give out to my friends.
4: Yeah, but I think often the older we get, lads, we don't get that at all. Like, I'm not necessarily speaking from personal experience. But I think sometimes I do think sometimes I feel like I give more or I really, really, like, you know, I feel their pain, you know, I feel their troubles when they're going through something and they're confiding in me. I really take it on my shoulders and take it on board, and it really, like, it weighs heavy on me. I feel what they're going through, and sometimes I'm like, I don't know if I get that back sometimes from X, Y, and Z certain people. Do you know that kind of way?
5: And I think this
4: we're
5: is
4: given, we're not giving more. They're not giving us anything.
5: And this is the thing. This is what I feel like this person is feeling. They are going through something life-changing and they probably give more. And it's a one-sided. And that's when I feel like you have to hit a point in your life where you're like, well, is this friend really, truly a friend? Or have they got the capabilities? You know, we always ask and want of other people what we give out, but have those people those capabilities?
4: Or are they just busy?
5: I don't take that.
4: I'm just wondering, I'm playing devil's advocate here. Like, you know, are they also going through their own crap? That they're like, you know, potentially they could be like, I'm going through my own stuff. I can't be dealing with her breakup and her moving to parents. Like, she doesn't even know what I'm going through. You know,
5: I've went through the worst periods of my life and I will still show up in some capacity or form for my friends. But again, Ed, that's me. So Is it a case here of, that's what I meant by clashes of the personalities, is it a case that one of these friends are just a lot more giving, a lot more caring, a lot more considerate, a lot more loving, and then the other friend is just not?
4: All right, it might be. Guys, what do you think? 087-7102-103.
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6: My heart, it has been broken by who I cannot tell.

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1: Good morning, you're on Spin Southwest, and it's Kingfisher, The Sun Will Never Settle. What a such a good song that is. I say what a song that is. Is that the same thing as saying such a good song? There we go. What such a song that is. Tongue-tied this morning, so I am. Good morning. It is Peter Collins with you. We have your best of a Fully Charged every single weekday morning. They wake you up from 7 a.m. The last game I played you was from Trouble Thursday. This is part two of the Trouble Thursday of a friend's leaving cert holiday that has gone viral for the most bizarre thing. Take a listen to what has happened now.
2: Everybody in the Southwest is talking about it.
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4: Like to me.
5: Alrighty, let's continue the chat then. It's an interesting one. You know, friends are nearly more work than relationships sometimes, aren't they?
6: But people forget that it can be like that. Yeah. I would treat my friendships like a relationship, that if we have a problem, we're going to talk it through. A lot of people are saying that, you know, get rid of them, you know, they're bad friends, but I would always make the step first to have the conversation.
5: Fair play to you, because I don't think many people would.
6: Yeah, it's true.
5: And I think that's why a lot of friendships end, because there isn't clear communication and they have their version of the story, you have your version of the story, and you never hash it out.
6: Yeah.
5: And actually you just end up drifting apart, whereas actually maybe you could have just had a little chat
6: and fixed
5: and
6: it.
5: Kind of agreed, but no, one person goes off that way, the other person goes that way. But I would say, like, communication is key, but sometimes friends can be very cutthroat and they can just
6: Oh,
5: kind of
6: 1,000,000%. Again, you have to have two people that have that mindset.
5: Yeah.
6: If you have one that it doesn't have that mindset and just like, well, you're at fault.
5: Yeah.
6: Then the friendship's gone. But then you've tried.
5: Well, true. You are dead right. At least you have tried. So messages here today, lads. Any advice for Trouble Thursday?
7: Hey guys, how are you doing? Happy Thursday. I'm just in relation to that girl. I heard a quote years ago. You're never going to be loved the way you love. And I think that's what's so upsetting for her, is because she would probably have done something for her friends, but they're not the same as she is. So it can be a hard one to take. But yeah, you're never going to be loved the way you love.
6: Who is
7: Everyone's
6: this woman?
7: Everyone's unique in that way. Have a great day.
6: This woman, I've heard this quote, lived by this quote.
5: That's Yasmin.
6: Yasmin, I totally agree. I've lived by this. Some of us just love and live differently. Yep. We've different beliefs, different morals.
5: We do. It boils down to even things like birthdays and, you know, like I'm a devil for like giving a card or giving a little gift, and some people will never give you that in return.
6: I'm one of those people. I love the feeling of giving.
5: But I don't do it, and I'm sure you don't do it.
6: To get something back. No.
5: But at the same time, when it is your time to come, there is maybe a little part of you that, maybe it's terrible, but there is a little, not an expectation, but just an acknowledgement.
6: But that's exactly what Yasmin just said. It's that you want to get... It's not that you're doing it to get it back, but you also...
5: You're disappointed when it doesn't come back.
6: You want to feel it. You want to feel what you're giving to other people.
5: You do. It's so true. All right, we've got Noreen. Noreen, what are you saying?
8: It's a plan, Ned and Katie. I would be very much thinking, if it was me in my position, I would have been hoping my friends would have just a text. You don't have to ring or call. Because if it was one of my friends, I would be like Katie. I would just send a text to let them know that I'm there for them to reach out. I feel so sorry for this girl, but maybe she should just send one of her friends a text, and they might text back explaining, well, they didn't want to invade her space. But look, I hope everything works out for her.
5: It's interesting, isn't it? Like, I know at one stage there, quite recently, I went through like a big sort of phase in my life, and like my closest, who I would have thought... Never even sent me a text or reached out. Now, I don't know if I'm being sensitive. Actually, it's very similar to this, but like, I'm like, give them time. I don't want to follow with anybody, you know? But you are a bit like, if you went through this, I would have texted you.
6: And this is it. You know,
5: it's so annoying.
6: But like, I'm glad you said that, because I think it's important. And that's why I would say that I have a hand. Like, I can count on my hand how many close people I have to me, because I have that, you know, reciprocated back and forth type mm-hmm. of relationship. And I suppose it comes down to you as well, choosing about the people you want to surround yourself with. So mm-hmm. I have a lot of acquaintances in my life, yep. hundreds and hundreds of acquaintances, but I have a handful of friends, and that's enough.
5: It is. Isn't it interesting, though? I do think when you get older, your circle does get smaller.
6: Yeah, because you see what you deserve and want more.
5: Mm, it's very interesting. Anyway, guys, look, Trouble Thursday is back next week. If you have any troubles that you want us to discuss, you know what to do. You can send them our way, 087-710-2103. Guys, that is the number as always. Trouble Thursday, though, it is back next week at the exact same time. Something troubling you.

0: summer's number one hit music station is Sienna Spyro. 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This is your best of Fully Charged. So recently, it was the day after, obviously, Limerick winning the All-Ireland in the hurling. Congratulations, hope Limerick. And Ed and Katie got chatting about the most common excuses for pulling a sickie. Now, lots of people probably pulled it after the All-Ireland final. A little bit worse to wear the next morning, you know. A few extra lemonades that night was certainly had. So Katie reveals the top five common excuses for sickies. I have one for you. It's not an excuse. You just don't turn up to work and see, does anyone actually notice? And then you can see and gauge how much you can actually get away with about not coming in. That could work out pretty well. For me, that wouldn't work because there would be no one here to talk absolute crap.
1: We are chatting sickies, phoning in sick this morning. Obviously, we had a big celebration here in Limerick yesterday. A lot of people were out. They were up in Dublin, whether you did the barbecue. But I'm intrigued to know, did you make it to work this morning? Funny text on 0877-102-103. There is someone we will not name because I did promise that.
2: True.
1: That has admitted openly that they did not make it to work this morning because they fake sicked it because they were out yesterday. Now, I did ask for a voice note and he said, not a hope.
2: Well, fair enough. To be honest with you, like, look, I'm surprised they're even texting in, because if I was pulling a sickie, I wouldn't even be texting. I'd be listening to this chat, but I wouldn't be getting involved.
1: But they know we'd never name them.
2: Never.
1: Never.
2: Never, never, never, never.
1: Never do that to you. Never. But do you know there is many things that people are known for using, ones that will guarantee you, we can't prove that they're not sick.
2: Okay. A good sickie excuse.
1: There's quite a few. What do you think number one is?
2: God, I would say like diarrhea.
1: Ooh.
2: I've got diarrhea. Sorry. Like, you know what I mean? Because it's kind of a little bit embarrassing. So if I rang my boss and was like, I have got the diarrhea, I don't think they'd ask any more questions. Like, nobody wants to know anymore.
1: Because you'd be mortified. Yeah.
2: Yeah.
1: But would you have the guts to say that?
2: I would probably say, okay, yeah, I do. I wouldn't say I've got the diarrhea. I think I'd say,
1: I have
2: a very upset tummy.
1: Yeah.
2: An upset tummy. And then I'd say it's both ends.
1: Now, my problem is I'm an oversharer. You've learned this about me. This is week four, start of week four. Do you feel now my statement at the beginning is very true in I'm an oversharer?
2: Yeah.
1: I had to learn how to reel that back it. So, like, I would be the type in a text message that would write my boss an essay over-explaining step by step why I'm sick and why I'm taking
2: you're
1: the
2: like, I've destroyed the toilet bowl. Is that what you'd write?
1: 10 o'clock last night, I got a cramp.
2: after my curry.
1: Then it just got so much worse. 101. I was crying.
2: No, stop.
1: 110.
2: I'm afraid we're this going.
1: I opened the bathroom window.
2: No, we need to stop. Please. So, I would say that could be one of the top ones.
1: Yeah. So, you are close.
2: Okay.
1: So, number five, stress, anxiety, or personal issues going on at home.
2: Fair enough.
1: Okay. Four, coming in strong at four, back pain.
2: Aha.
1: That's something that no one could ever say you did or didn't have.
2: And like the thing is, if you do genuinely have and suffer from back pain, like, it is
1: horrific. Oh, I do.
2: Oh, it's so bad.
1: It's so bad. Yeah. Like, honestly, it takes things from your life.
2: It does. But these are sickies, right? People are using these as excuses.
1: Excuses. They're not really sick.
2: Cheek of them.
1: Coming in at number three, migraine.
2: I don't
1: suffer with migraines, but I have. You do?
2: I do.
1: Can you say, like, I did that to me? Some people say they can't see.
2: I swear to God, and I think if you don't suffer from them, you really won't understand, but they are, like, they are just, they stop you in your tracks. Like, it gets so bad that you just want to chop off your forehead. Like, that's how bad it gets. Like, I have had to stay in dark rooms sometimes and just lay in a bed, close the curtains. And they can get so bad you actually feel nauseous. Like, you would feel sick and dizzy. They are horrific. I've got them so bad sometimes where I'm, like, on the verge of tears.
1: So some people have used this as an excuse because it's a strong enough excuse to be out of work.
2: Yeah.
1: Number two, flu and cold.
2: Oh.
1: Yeah. Flu and cold. That is your number two excuse, I suppose. Flu and cold is great one in the winter.
2: I know.
1: It is, if you think about it, because everyone's got the flu and cold.
2: Yeah.
1: But is it enough to leave work? I suppose it is if you really have a bad flu.
2: Yeah, that's the thing.
1: The body aches, the shakes.
2: The thing is, though, with the flu and with the cold is, like, you know, I feel like it doesn't just last a day. So if you're pulling a sickie and then you're back in on chips and you're fine.
1: This is it. You'll have to have that voice for the week. I'm sick.
2: You would.
1: Yeah, so if you are looking for long term, I'd be using that one.
2: Yeah, I know, but for a day off after the All-Ireland final, I don't know, would that cut it?
1: It would not cut. Number one, I didn't want to give it to you straight away, but number one is the vomiting.
2: Oh, vomiting.
1: Vomiting and stomach bug.
2: Oh, well, I was close. I said the diarrhoea.
1: Yeah, but that's what you would call it, would it?
2: Well, no, vomiting out comes out your mouth, Casey. Diarrhoea comes out your butt.
1: But you said both ways.
2: True. True. So am I right then?
1: You were right. Yay! I just didn't want to give it to you.
2: Yay. Give me what?
1: The win.
3: 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What you got? It's the best of Ed and Valerie on Spin. 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

0: Jonas Blue, that is Girl, a summer's number one hit music station. Good morning, it is Peter Collins by your side. Whatever you're doing this morning, I hope you have a fantastic time. I am currently at work, also having a fantastic time, and I hope I am keeping you company. Now, what I do have for you is the opportunity to bag yourself €303,000 on Spin Southwest cash machine. If you want a piece of this, when I say piece of this, it actually means all of it. Stick with me, details coming your way right after this.
1: Get into work now, Ed.
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3: Okay, so we're going to play a little game right now. Katie, I want you to set the scene. You're my boss, okay?
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3: 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It's too cold.
4: What?
3: It's too cold.
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8: 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If you can do that, you're nearly there. 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

0: Becky Hill, her latest release, that is More, More, More on a summer's number one hit in music station. That's the track you need on a Saturday morning to get you pumped up for the rest of the day and the weekend, of course. Right, so if you haven't heard, Gogglebox, it is coming back to our screens and applications are now open. So go and run, apply, get yourself on the TV. Now, Ed wants Katie to apply for this. He believes that she will be very good. I would back that. I think that she would actually be very good. She's very good in front of the camera, so she should apply. Now, he hasn't said that I will be good at it because I was chatting to Ed about it and I was like, you know what, Ed? I would forget that I'm actually on the television while they're recording me. I'd be so engrossed what's on the TV that I'd forget that I actually have to speak and try to be somewhat entertaining or funny. Because when I watch TV, zoned straight out. I'm all in on the screen. I totally forget. So you may as well just not ever turn up for that application for me. Yeah, that's a no for me. But Katie, though, Katie should turn up.
1: Do it.
2: I can't believe you want me to do it.
1: Do it. Do it.
2: He wants me to go on Gogglebox. I'm after opening the link just to have a look.
1: That's a start.
2: Just to have a look. But like, I know nothing about the process of it, of like, I don't know.
1: You figure it out though.
2: As you go.
1: You figure it out. Come on.
2: Imagine Owen waking this morning being like, what?
1: Guys. Well, I know, yeah, he hasn't agreed to it. But who cares? Just put him forward.
2: What do you know about it, though?
1: I know very little. I know that you'd be great at it. What do I know about it? So I've heard that they supply you with food.
2: Oh, I mean.
1: I've heard that they give you like allowance for like takeaway or food or whatever. That's why you see them and they're always eating. Did you ever notice that? Now, again, please, guys, do not take what I'm saying as gospel or fact.
2: I heard. Rumor has it
1: that, yeah, you get like vouchers or whatever and they'll supply you with takeaway. So you choose what you want on the table in front of you and you can eat away and snacking and stuff like that. I also heard that allegedly, apparently, when they're filming, because I think they film like across a day or two, so it's not what we see on telly. So, for example, the Love Island final, we'll just say, take that for example. That is a live event, so you could possibly be watching that live. But if it's like a movie or something like that, they will just show you. You're not going to sit there and watch a whole 2.5 hours of the film. But what they do is apparently they show you like the best bit or a very sort of like big scene in the movie. Do you get me?
2: Okay.
1: And they get your commentary on that and then cut and then move on. We're moving on then to the next thing.
2: Okay.
1: So you're not actually sitting there like
2: watching a whole movie,
1: watching the news at 9 o'clock, watching that whole episode of EastEnders, what, you know. But I'd say you'd want to be fairly knowledgeable on your stuff though. Do you know what I mean?
2: I'm okay with TV. I am. Owen, on the other hand, expert.
1: Oh, really?
2: Very good with TV. Very good with actors. Very good with names of actors. So I could lean on him a bit. I'd be so worried about the sitting room. Do you know, like, oh, because like you see, like their cups are so fancy and they're, do you know, oh, you'd have to do up the sitting room, wouldn't you?
1: Well,
2: you would.
1: Let's just keep it a bit tidy. I wouldn't have to do it up like.
2: Like, I wouldn't say my sitting room is bad now. I'm making out my sitting room to be bad. It's quite nice. Do you think I should do it?
1: Yeah, I do, honestly. Lads, what do we think? Should Katie just at least apply? I mean, at the end of the day, an application doesn't mean nothing until you go forward. Give it a go.
2: Why don't you do it? Why don't we do it?
1: I'd be too self-conscious.
2: Would you?
1: Yeah, would
2: I think
1: you?
2: That would be big for me too.
1: I'd be sitting on the couch. I'd be standing behind the couch.
2: Oh, eh.
1: I would just see my head behind the back of the sofa. Or
2: stop.
1: I'd have like a pile of cushions in front of me. They'd be like, why is your man sitting?
2: I used to do that too.
1: A pile of cushions on
2: top of his lap. Every time I sat down on the couch, I'd pull a cushion on my stomach.
1: And then I wouldn't eat because I'd be like, oh, they're going to be
2: judging what I'm eating.
1: Look at him like the fatty there eating another full pizza.
2: Eh.
1: I couldn't do it to myself, no.
2: But maybe it would be a growth thing for you.
1: No.
2: It'd be a growth thing to make you get out of that frame of mind.
1: No, I think I'd be like, okay, guys, I'm only going on it. Can you just film me from the shoulders up? They'd be like, where's his couch? No, this is definitely a you thing.
2: Okay, we'll see. How about we'll see?
1: Best of luck, anyway. If you do apply, good luck.
2: Best of luck. He's signing me up as we speak.
1: Toodles.
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0: It is Weekends on Spin with Ree the Turn. It is Peter Collins with you. Details coming up of how you're going to bag yourself a lot of cash on a Fully Charge this coming Monday morning. And you could be the only person to win it in quite some time. So if you want to have it, stick with me for that. Alongside new music from Amble is coming up, and another 54 Ultra plays next.
1: Jamie and Faye on Spin.
2: Who's an artist that you wouldn't go to see for free?
3: This is...
2: controversial.
3: I don't really want to say it out loud.
2: Yeah.
3: But Daniel O'Donnell.
2: I was going to say Nathan Carter, so we're kind of aligned here. Yeah.
3: Yeah. I feel really bad because, you know, he's such a lovely man. I've never met him, but he just seems so lovely. Yeah. But, like, I don't understand the hype.
2: Well, he's more hyped for the grannies and stuff like that, isn't he?
3: I don't know. I don't know, Jamie.
2: People in Donegal are going mad, banging on the radio.
3: Yeah, young ones, sorry.
1: Yeah. Turn up Jamie and Faye
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0: Good morning, it is Peter Collins here, waking up with the best of Fully Charged. They are also every single weekday morning from 7 a.m. Ed and Katie. Katie has filled in for Valerie. She is on maternity leave. So they do play a game though called 5-4-3-2-1 every single weekday morning. If you get all the questions correct, you do bag yourself the cash of €1,000. But if you don't, there's still a lifeline that if you get the highest amount of questions correct by the end of the week, you bag yourself another very cool prize. Instead of the of cash. That's always a consolation. Usually it's a cool voucher or it's tickets for a gig, which is mostly for Thelma Park this summer. So make sure you're listening from 7 a.m. for your chance to win. We'll continue with the best of Fully Charged in a moment. Katie's got a very first of something that she has done that she wants to tell you about, but we will get in some music. Amble is on the way to you next with The Swell, but first, another in 54 Ultra. This is Talk To You on Spin Southwest. The summer's

Summer is the number one hit music station. That is Amble on the Swell. This is your best of Fully Charged with Ed and Katie. So weekly on the show, Ed loves karaoke, so he does do karaoke on it. But this week, he gave the mic over to Katie. It's her week to sing. And it's just safe to say for everybody involved, she cannot sing. Please get your earbuds at the ready. Trust me, you're going to need them.

0: good.
1: Oh, I feel for her, lads. She's actually up the walls.
0: Sweating.
1: Aw.
0: You're not. Watch him.
1: No,
0: aww.
1: I actually am. I have a heart. Like, I am a bit like, oh, God. I know what it's like.
0: Yeah.
1: It's nerve-wracking, but you'll be
0: fine.
1: Will
0: I remove my jacket?
1: Yeah, get comfortable.
0: Okay.
1: I usually take a swig of something beforehand.
0: Okay. It's okay. We're okay. Everything's okay. I'm fine. Ross, okay. Out of friends.
1: All right. Well, look, she's a plastic.
2: The kind of monster.
1: And in the news this morning. I can't speak. I have another one. All right, come here. We have some encouragement for you.
0: Okay.
1: Some positive vibes.
3: Hey, Katie. Guess who?
0: Oh.
3: It's Bliss. I know you're missing me this morning, and listen, I'm not very happy that you've done a Jerry Halliwell on me and gone solo, but you got this, girl. You're going to absolutely smash it. Best of luck.
0: Oh, I love that.
1: Love that. That was last week you'd miss Bliss in, wasn't it, last week?
0: Oh, I love her. And like,
1: what was it the week before?
0: If Ed is ever out, you can come in and sing with me.
1: Was that last week?
0: The week before.
1: What happened last week? Were you off?
0: I was off sick.
1: Oh, jeez, the weeks are flying. All right, well, look, come here. Let's spin the wheel. Let's see what it lands on this morning. You're looking for upbeat, good vibes. Fingers crossed we can deliver, guys. Thanks for all your suggestions. Honestly, you did not disappoint. Let's spin it.

0: Wow!
1: Oh, what the hell? Woo! Oh, no!
0: Oh, unreal. I mean, it's not quite Venga Boys, but it's a bit of crack, isn't
1: it? Oh, God.
0: How are you feeling?
1: Oh, God, give me more air conditioning.
0: Oh, Katie, don't.
1: I'm so scared.
0: Okay, lyrics are loaded. Are you ready to begin? Hold on, I need to take a drink.
1: It's okay. And do you know what the weird thing is? I know that everyone that knows me is tuning in just to take the pee and record me on this.
2: Sorry, you have never done this before. So we're just going to take it. So when it appears on your screen.
1: Yeah.
2: It'll appear like probably like four lines in one screen. You take that. I can start. Will I start?
1: Oh, please.
2: And then you take over like the next page. Do you
1: okay.
2: get me? Oh, lads, this is going to be pure car crash, isn't it?
1: Aww. Okay, we can do this.
2: All right, good luck. 3, 2, 1, play. Yo, man. Yo, open up, man. What do you want, man?
1: My girl just caught me. You made her catch you. I don't know. How I let this happen? With who?
2: The girl next door, you know. Man, I don't know what to do. Say it wasn't you.
1: All right, honey came in and she caught me red-handed creeping with the girl next door. Picture this, we were both butt naked.
2: Oh, I love you.

0: why she would believe me when I told her it wasn't me.
1: Nah, Katie, I'd say.
0: That's rough, like. How are you? How can you read that?
1: When I give it a go.
0: See, okay, go. Okay. You know, you bring her up, hold heap and distress and a little you don't know my shit.
1: I don't know where we are in the song now.
0: Now, lads, can I just say what is coming up is complete gibberish. I'll give you my gibberish, right?

0: ever give anyone. Ever give anyone. I don't even want to open the WhatsApp. I can't.
1: Well done, Katie.
0: Oh my God, Katie, you crashed. Look, you know what? You know what? That was a bit of crack, but like, my God. What was the gibberish in the middle of the song? He was speaking another language.
1: Yeah, sure. Blame him. Mm-hmm.

0: Hunter X, that is Golden right here on Spin Southwest. Good morning, it is Peter Collins with you. Got your best of Fully Charged with Ed and Katie. And recently on the show, they were chatting about tattoos. Because some people have tattoos, some people do not have tattoos. I have a tattoo on the back of my arm. It's my first one. And I am very keen to perhaps get a second one. I could be very easily persuaded, as some may say, they could twist my arm and put another tattoo on my arm. Anyway, they're chatting about it because Katie has loads, Ed has zero, and here is why Ed has none.
1: I want to talk about a day that today is, and I think you're really going to enjoy this.
2: Okay, do tell.
1: I was going to give you a hint. I think I'm just going to go straight up and tell you. Today is, would you believe it, National Tattoo Day.
2: Tattoo Day. It's not.
1: It is.
2: Oh my God, I love that. I didn't even know there was a National Tattoo Day.
1: Well, there's a day for everything. Today is a National Tattoo Day. And for anyone who may not know you and cannot see you because we're on the radio, you have a few tattoos.
2: I do. I love tattoos. Now you're making me want to go and get a tattoo. I normally get one every summer and I haven't got one this year, which is strange for me. I normally get it around June. I don't know. It just happened that way. So I'm definitely due a tattoo. So shout out to my tattoo artist. If you're listening in, we need to schedule in a little date.
1: So do you kind of, would you typically go to the same tattoo artist or
2: yes,
1: do you mix it off?
2: No, at the beginning, when I first started getting tattoos, you're young and you're stupid and you are like, and I was like, go here, oh, can you do this? But now I found a tattoo artist and he is just incredible with detail. So once you go to a tattoo artist like that, you can't go back.
1: Okay, you found your person.
2: Yes.
1: Yeah, yeah.
2: And then this man is very hard to get in with too, so I'm like, oh, but I do, I want more like.
1: Well, first of all, can we maybe, like, can we ask, right, lads, if you have a tattoo, show it off. What's that bit in? Let's see your tats.
2: Yeah, I would love
1: Let's
2: that.
1: Let's see your ink.
2: Show me your tattoos. Have you meanings behind them?
1: Yeah.
2: So, like, a lot of people get tattoos because there is something very meaningful behind it. I have to say, my younger years, tattoos were stupidity. It was pure and utter, like, ooh, I'll get that done.
1: Yeah.
2: Whereas now, I'm like, there's a little bit of meaning. I have a bit of life knowledge behind me. So, I do have a little bit meaning behind
1: some of them now.
2: Have you tattoos?
1: I do not have a tattoo.
2: None at all?
1: Zero.
2: So has it ever interested you?
1: First of all, I admire tattoos on people. Like, I'm not anti-tattoo. I do. I personally, I think you'll know, having even worked with me for a few weeks. Guys, I would be very indecisive. I couldn't make my mind up.
2: Yeah, I see that.
1: And I would be like, oh, I'll get that. Oh, no, I'll get that.
2: It would probably send you over the edge trying to pick one.
1: I think I would regret it. I think I would be like, oh, why did I put that on my hands? Why did I put that one on my body? No, you know.
2: Yeah, so you're just stepping away being like, no.
1: Yeah, no, it doesn't faze me. I personally don't want to get a tattoo. I'm not like, I'd love a tattoo. I'm fine with not having one.
2: You know, once you get one.
1: They say that.
2: It's like the Pringles. Once you pop, you can't stop.
1: So what was your first tattoo, or can we ask?
2: I'm weak. My first tattoo was, recently found out, funny story, it is Chinese writing on my spine, so it was a thing back then.
1: Yeah.
2: Right? And I actually went in to get my name, which I thought was my name.
1: Oh no.
2: I recently looked it up. It's not my name. Now, luckily, it's nothing bad.
1: What is it?
2: Because some people have ended up with Chinese orders on their body. It's not, I promise you. It's a symbol in Chinese to symbolize new beginnings.
1: Oh, that's fine.
2: So that was fine for me. I was like, phew, I've had a few new beginnings. I'm all good. But I did panic when it was like, this is not a name. I was like, what? So that was the first one. Second one, silly one. Do you remember Eve back in the day? Do you remember Eve? Yeah.
1: Who's
2: do you remember?
1: That girl?
2: Girl. Yeah, la, la, la, la, la, la, la, la. She had paw prints on her tatas.
1: Oh, yeah. The famous paws.
2: Yeah. So I got mini ones.
1: Did you?
2: On mine, I did. But luckily, I got them positioned in a way that I can hide them.
1: Okay.
2: Yeah. And then sure, after having a few kids, they were well hid.
1: What?
2: They were well hid after having
1: All
2: a few
1: right.
2: kids.
1: Sorry.
2: Yeah, yeah, yeah.
1: I did not know what you said.
2: They dropped low, low, low, low. So yeah, they were the first two. And now I just have them scattered everywhere.
1: Yeah, no, they're covered. They're on your legs. They're everywhere.
2: Yeah, I would love a full leg. Love. That's the aim.
1: Wow.
2: Full leg. I would love to cover one of my legs in art.
1: I see people are listening to the show going, geez, they've got very very trendy.
2: very trendy.
1: Listen to us.
2: But you know, like, people get judged for their tattoos.
1: Oh, yeah. But I think that's changed, though. I do think that's changed. I remember growing up and, you know, in certain industries, you know, they'd be saying you have to cover your tattoos, or sometimes people wouldn't get jobs because of certain tattoos. Whereas now, I think it's a lot more accepting, isn't it? I think we've all kind of got over that.
2: I think it has
1: I have, anyway. I think we all should. Like, I mean, it never fazed me. But, you know, people working in hospitality, for example, they're often told you can't be showing off your sleeve or any of that kind of stuff. Whereas
2: and
1: now,
2: that's it. I do still believe there's people in the world that kind of look and think you are of the rougher, like, is that even a right word? Like, you know, oh, God, they've but now I feel like the majority look at people and it's like, it's art.
1: Exactly.
2: I love the text we got in here on 0877 102 103. I have a Chinese tattoo on my spine too, and I truly believe it's chicken chow mein. It's supposed to be love, strength and friendship signs. Girl, I hear you. Go and check it out, because like, if you have Chinese writing from back in the day, it was a thing.
1: Yeah, no, I remember it well. Like, it was such a moment. But that is my fear, coming from the guy that has no tattoos. That is my concern, that certain things are phases and trends and they move on.
2: They are, though.
1: I would say a current trend as an outsider looking in tattoos is kind of like stencil work, like random ones, you know, like the Harry Styles.
2: Yes.
1: Like people are just getting them, one on my wrist, one here, one on my back, one, and you're kind of just covered. Like, it looks cool now, and I'm not saying it won't ever not look cool, but I feel like in 20 years' time, we'll all be going, oh my God, do you remember back in 2026 when all that was in?
2: But hear me out. Right? Yeah. But isn't that a part of life?
1: No, it is.
2: So I look back now and I'm like, remember that day? I remember going in, getting the Chinese writing. It was a thing. It reminds me of my youth.
1: Yeah.
2: It reminds me of the Eve section. I have tattoos of, you know, it's like almost like the reminders of your life. My memory isn't great. There's actually lots of WhatsApp pictures coming in of people's tattoos. I have an owl on the arm, a lion on the arm. Honestly, I love tattoos.
1: Yeah.

0: Noah Kahan, that is Doors on Summer's number one hit music station. This is your best of Fully Charged. They wake up every single weekday morning from 7 a.m. Ed and Katie. Recently on the show, when I say recently, this week on the show, they're chatting about Love Island. And they put the question to you, would you like to watch the final of Love Island in the cinema, as in the IMC? And that is all I'm going to say for now. Just take a listen.
1: Very sad news that Love Island is coming to an end sooner rather than later. Monday night, it's over, baby.
2: You are more dedicated to this than I am, I feel.
1: Yeah, I definitely feel I am.
2: You are, like, and I've kind of dipped in and out now this year.
1: I'm, you only started watching when you got on this show.
2: I did.
1: You're not a regular OG diehard.
2: No, I'm not a diehard. I'm not. I do like it though, but it's just the time of the evening, trying to get to sit down and watch it.
1: I hear you.
2: And all the rest of it. But I do like Love Island, but I love the drama part. I feel like it's got very quiet now.
1: It has. It gets quite boring towards the end. I'm the first to admit it. However, IMC Cinemas have come up with a really good idea. So IMC Cinemas, I just spotted this on Instagram, that they have asked people who followed their page, would ye like us to show the final in the cinemas? And if so, state yes and where you would like to watch it. So what IMC cinema is close to you? Do you know that kind of a way?
2: Would you go? Would you do the cinema?
1: This is the thing. Like, I love the cinema. It's one of my favourite things to do. And I love Love Island. So you would think this would be perfect, wouldn't you?
2: But you want to be able to scream at the telly.
1: But then you could be in a room full of people who are screaming at a big screen.
2: And then that might bug you and annoy you, because you might be like, shh.
1: Or it could be so exciting. Like, it depends who's rooting, what couple are you going for, you know. This is people's equivalent to an All-Ireland final.
2: We've done Love Island parties before.
1: We have.
2: And they're fun.
1: They are great crack. But no, this would be different. This would just be in the cinema.
2: Get your popcorn.
1: In a dark room, watching it, eat popcorn, yeah.
2: With strangers.
1: That's the thing, with strangers. And then my problem is, I don't know how passionate people are when it comes to Love Island. You know, certain people might have favourites and love to talk when they're watching the telly.
2: It could be like a soccer thing. Like, are you seriously going for them?
1: Yeah.
2: To get me?
1: Yeah. Look, I think it's a good idea. Would I go? Yeah, I'd go. But I'm not jumping out of my skin. I'd probably go for the popcorn.
2: And the buttons.
1: Mm-hmm.
2: Yeah, or the minstrels and the popcorn.
1: No point in asking you it, so you're not even remotely interested, are you?
2: Do you know what? I probably wouldn't go to the cinema, but if it was like a Love Island party like we used to have, I loved them. It was the crack of it.
1: They were good crack, yeah.
2: It was, you know, you had all the little, you know, Love Island beachy merch and, you know, everyone was invested.
1: Yeah.
2: I liked them.
1: Yeah.
2: I feel like a cinema room in the dark, you know, with... It's not even the strangers, but I don't think I would.
1: The only thing is, it's a pity that there isn't like an Irish contestant that we could all be shouting and rooting for. I think that would change it up a little bit for me. Like, do you remember years ago when Greg O'Shea was in the villa?
2: Yes.
1: And from Limerick, of course. Like, or even Fitzy this year from Galway. Like, if there was somebody locally that we could champion, then maybe I'd consider it. But because... There ain't.
2: I'm with you. Actually, I'm with you. And remember, this is why I dipped back in halfway through this year's season, was because we had Irish in there.
1: Yeah. Whereas now he's gone, you're like, nah.
2: Yeah.
1: No, I do still have my favourites. Lorenzo.
2: I was just going to ask you, who are you calling to win?
1: Lorenzo and Julia.
2: Okay, I'm with you.
1: They're my friends.
2: I do love them. And they got a bit of stick.
1: They did, but they're giving good telly, they're giving good entertainment, and I'm here for it. I want to ask you one final question, big one now. Would there be a moment, whether it's a TV show or something like that, that you would maybe go to the cinema to watch?
2: Ooh!
1: Is there anything that would get you up off your couch, lads, and make you get in there? For me, I would go and watch a Traitors final.
2: Oh, me too!
1: Would you?
2: Me too, yeah. You know it. So me and Ed are massive Traitor fans. I would 1,000,000% go. I would. Hands down.
1: Because that would be like nail biting stuff. And I can imagine in a room full of fans, you'd be like, no! You know, like, you'd be so invested.
2: That would be excellent viewing.
1: Yeah, it would.
2: Anyone listening in this morning that wants to get behind this year, me and Ed will get behind you.
1: Hey, you've got a projector.
2: Oh my God, I could do it in my back garden.
1: Screening in your backyard. Perfect.
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8: 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Now let's go. Miss Ed and Valerie this week. Catch up.

0: song of the summer, I'd say. Calvin Harris, Jazzy, that is Satisfy on Spin Southwest. Good morning. It is Peter Collins hanging out with you. I have your best of a Fully Charged with Ed and Katie, where this week on the show, they're chatting about emojis because rumor has it, believe it or not, there will be some new emojis coming up on your phones. Katie and Ed chatted about them and revealed exactly what they are. Now, I would love... Now, this could already be there. I don't know. I don't think it is because I haven't seen it. Now, it's an eye roll. There is the eye looking up, which is kind of really the eye roll, but I want one where it kind of actually rolls the eyes. So there's a bit of movement and motion in it. I would love that. And not a GIF one, an actual emoji one. So an emoji that does a little bit of a movement. That's what I'd like. And that's enough for me now. Here's a bit of them.
1: iPhone users, put your hands up.
2: Me.
1: Me.
2: Me.
1: Or Apple snobs. No, there's actually a name for them, but I can't.
2: Is there?
1: I can't say it on the radio.
2: No. I seen that gesture.
1: Yeah. That's what they call us. Just imagine there's an eggplant in my hand, guys. You get the idea.
2: Yeah.
1: So they have revealed... Oh, well, hey, hold on now a second. There's speculation. That's the best way to explain
2: it. It's rumoured.
1: It's rumoured. It's been reported that Apple users could soon have several new ways to express themselves. So there's a batch of new emojis on the way, en route. And I have to say, I'm not here for them.
2: Really?
1: Not here. I don't think I'm here for any of them. I think they're all terrible.
2: I think they're just like adding to hundreds and hundreds that are already there. Do you get me? They're just kind of giving you a couple of new, you know, let's shake this up.
1: Yeah. But like, will I tell you what they are?
2: Yes.
1: Okay, so one is a butterfly, but it's a different colour butterfly. It's like an orange butterfly. Another one is a lighthouse.
2: Oh, I like the house. I love lighthouse.
1: But where would you ever use that in a chat?
2: I would.
1: How?
2: I would in a caption. Like, I go visit lighthouses all over Ireland. Any different country, I find a lighthouse. This is real information. I love lighthouses. I swear to you. So I would...
1: I've never seen a lighthouse on your Instagram, ever.
2: I promise you, I would be like, oh, and then lighthouse, and I would use that emoji. I really would.
1: Right, okay.
2: I'm gonna send you posts in a minute of my lighthouses.
1: Something you definitely use. The next one is a cucumber.
2: I love them for the eyes. They are so refreshing. You can't get more natural than the cucumber.
1: that just worked perfectly. All right, okay. Next one is a net.
2: A net?
1: Like a net for catching.
2: Oh, I thought you meant like a net down the road. No. I was like, how's she looking?
1: No, like a net. Like, it looks to me like just a regular net, like a fishing net.
2: Yeah, you could be like cleaning the pool. A little net.
1: I just think in general day-to-day conversation, we don't use these. Then another one is, well, actually there's two of them. It's thumbs, so it's fist closed with your thumb facing left, and then another one with your thumb facing right. Do you get me?
2: Okay, now they're silly.
1: So is that like unsure? You know, if somebody's like, are you coming out tonight? You're like, not sure, don't know.
2: Or is that like my indicator on my car broke? Look at my hand out the window.
1: Yeah. Like, what do you do? Another one is a rubber, like an eraser.
2: Oh, have we never had that before?
1: I don't think so. And maybe this could be an updated version. You know what I mean? It might be a different colour. Then there's another one which looks like a fireball.
2: Fireball. Do-do-do-do-do-do.
1: Another one is a smiley emoji face that's all cracking and breaking.
2: Show me. Oh, that's quite cool, but I don't know what that means.
1: I would probably use that as like, oh, I'm feeling wrecked today. That's what I think I would use.
2: I'm broken.
1: Yeah. And that's it, guys. They are the new emojis that are en route. They're missing some. I think definitely, I've said this before, and obviously drink responsibly, guys. But when it comes to wine, the wine emoji, they only ever have red wine. And I'm like, what about the Pinot Grigio?
2: I don't like that either. I totally agree with you on that one. Why is it just red?
1: Don't know.
2: It's discriminating against the people that drink white.
1: Yeah. So that's it.
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0: Lady Gaga, that is The Dead Dance, and that is it for myself, Peter Collins, for the Best of Footy Charge. Back again with you next Saturday morning from 7 a.m. with that show, and you may hear me again much sooner than you think. In the meantime, though, Vanessa, she is on the way with Spin Now to keep you company right through the rest of your Saturday morning. Have fun, have a good time, and most importantly, have a bit of crack with you.
1: Take it back, take it back.
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14: 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And the cash machine will randomly pick a number. 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Answer within five rings. 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Yes, yours. 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That is a whole lot of money that you wouldn't even know what to do with it. But I'm sure there's something you've been craving for a while. Maybe there's a holiday you've wanted to go on for a while. You want to take a trip somewhere, a ferry somewhere? Well, you know what? If you win, maybe you could do so.
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14: Oh. Good morning. It is Vanessa Rose on for Katie Sheehan. All thanks to the Tile Guys. Welcome to Spin Now. It is our talk show where we get to just chat, we get to have some fun, and we have some entertainment. Now, lads, how has been your morning so far? It's kind of dark outside, but I'm hoping it won't stay too bad. I do miss the sun. I feel like we all complained a bit too much when it was sunny. Complained a bit too much about the heat, and now it's gone. But hey, lads, what can we say? I've got some news. So Bruno Mars was on tour there. Yeah, he was. Well, you know what? He's been on tour since like April. But he was in London. He did 6 shows at Wembley Stadium in London. He's actually currently ongoing those 6 shows. And I'm so annoyed because I was supposed to get tickets. And you know what happened? I was meant to go. I found these affordable, good tickets. Great seating. I went to text my friend if she wanted to go. She said no. I said grand. I texted another friend and she said yes. By the time I got back to the website, it had been about 10 minutes. Couldn't find them anymore. So let this be a reminder. When you want to go to a concert, purchase the tickets first and then after you start asking around. I feel like my problem was I decided to ask around first and then purchase the tickets. No. Don't take it from me. Don't make the same mistake that your girl Vanessa made, okay? Just remember, you get the tickets first and then you ask around. But look, I've learned my lesson. At least it wasn't Justin Bieber or something. Do you get what I'm saying? Oh, but it was Bruno Mars and apparently he was amazing. I saw a bunch of people went, a bunch of my friends were posting and I was like, ah, great, go on. I had to turn off my phone for the day. But yeah, altogether, that is 6 shows at Wembley Stadium, London. London's right here, lads. I could have gone, I could have been there. I would have been posting, I would have taken my days off. But anyways, where's the shows in Dublin, Bruno? 6 in London, where's the shows in Dublin? I feel like no one's coming to Dublin anymore. Do you feel that? Text into 087-7102-103 if you also feel like there's no... like, well, there are good artists, let's be real, coming to Dublin. But the artists that we want to come, let's say Bruno Mars, we'll say, I don't even know who else, but all I think about is Bruno Mars, hasn't come to Dublin. I'm a bit annoyed because I'm like, you've done so many shows in London. Dublin is here too. But the opening acts are Victoria Monet and DJ Pee-wee. I've actually heard of that DJ before, so don't know if he's good. We'll see. I was at Pitbull there earlier on in the month. Amazing. Fabulous. DJ Laz was there. Amazing. I feel like DJs are the best opening acts for a show. Do you also feel that way? Unless it's something more smooth like Olivia Dean, Sienna Spyro, do you know what I mean? Then I feel like you need a bit more of a classy opening act. But when you have like Pitbull, Bruno Mars, any of this, I feel like you need a DJ to open up. But anyways, let's talk about what we will be chatting about later on. I'll be playing brand new Irish music as part of our plug and play. And this time we're mixing it up. We're actually doing movies first on this show. Yeah, we'll be talking about movies, TV, brand new stuff. And then we'll be talking about sports with Shane McCarthy. And we have Decade Dominator. So pretty, pretty excited for those. So yeah, just stay tuned.

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1: Yes, lads, you heard it here. First is fresh new Irish music. It is our plug and play segment, and I'm excited for this one because it's a bit different. So Martin Cosgrave released Rise of the Treaty, and you've probably heard it before, right? Limerick were on the ball, or should I say on the schlitter, on the 19th. For the All-Ireland hurling match. And Martin, he released this song before the All-Ireland final, right? Are you with me? And it was in honour of the match. However, we didn't get to play it before the match, but hey, Limerick won, so we are still celebrating, so we are. So anyways, he released this long before the final, and then luck was in our way. Limerick, of course, won. Come on, up Limerick! And so we're still celebrating. So I decided, you know what? Martin deserves a play for this song on the radio, Rise of the Treaty, just to remind us once again that Limerick won and made us proud on Sunday.
2: Hi guys, this is Martin Cosgrave Jr. here. This is my new song, The Treaty Will Rise, for the Limerick Hurlers. It features children from the national schools of Limerick City and County. 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It's about resilience, belief, and rising together. This is The Treaty Will Rise on Spin Southwest. Come on, Limerick.

0: and Style by Dermot Kennedy here on Spin Southwest. All thanks to the Tile guys. And now, guys, keep it here. Stay tuned because we will be talking all things movies and entertainment news. And here, let me tell you something you probably didn't know. Random fact, we're talking all things Killarney Racecourse. Spin Southwest is teaming up with Killarney Racecourse for a brand new student event in Kerry. 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Now, as I said, up next, we will be chatting all things movies, trailers, entertainment news. So stay tuned.
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0: Hope's 3000 by Role Model here on Spin Southwest. Now, guys, we are in our entertainment segment where we chat all things movies, series, all that jazz. I play a couple of trailers for you and you see if that movie is your vibe. You see if you're going to go into cinemas to watch it or if you're going to tune in on Netflix. Now, the first movie we have is actually on Netflix. It's a new one. It's called Enola Holmes 3. Have you heard of the first, the second one? This one is more for the kids. So, the first two movies follow Enola Holmes, Sherlock Holmes' younger sister, as she starts her own detective career and she solves clever mysteries. She grows more confident and she strengthens her bond with Sherlock. So this is kind of her story in Enola Holmes, the first one and the second one. And she's all about adventure and she develops a romance actually with Lord Tewkesbury. I think that's how you pronounce it. I'm not good at pronouncing words, but I think it's how you say it. And Lord Tewkesbury, I wanna say I'm being correct there. And then Enola Holmes 3 sees Enola travel to Malta to marry Lord Tewkesbury, but before the wedding can happen, Sherlock's home is kidnapped. So she drops everything to go find her brother, uncovering a dangerous conspiracy involving hidden treasure, secrets, powerful enemy from the past, all that jazz. And so as the mystery unfolds, Enola has to decide like what kind of future that she wants while taking on the biggest case of her career. So that's all about Enola Holmes 3. I would recommend you, if you do have kids at home or teenagers as well, this is a really good one. If you want to watch the first one first and then the second and then there's a third. I do love a good trilogy, so it's definitely worth the watch and it's already on Netflix. It's actually new. So let's have a little bit of a listen to the trailer.
1: Should we hear that word?
2: I understand you may need some explanation as to how this all began. Life was everything I wanted it to be. When it was just the two of us.
1: Enola Eudoria Holmes, will you take I, Ernest Augustus of the House of Tewkesbury, to be your husband?
2: Yes. He has a first name. I was surprised too.
1: History. I presume the wedding will be in Malta?
3: Malta?
2: Malta. It will be great.
0: So that is Enola Holmes, the third one. I actually really liked the first one. I don't think I watched the second one, but it is something I have to put on the to-watch list. Now, the next one is a movie in cinemas. It's called Disclosure Day. I've heard of this one. A couple of my friends have gone to see it. So it is the Spielberg sci-fi movie. It follows a meteorologist and a whistleblower who uncover evidence that governments have been hiding proof of extraterrestrial contact for decades. So this one's a bit more older. And as they try to reveal the truth, they're chased by all these agencies and powerful people who want the secret to be buried. Do you know what this kind of reminds me of? This kind of reminds me of Stranger Things, but obviously not like, not as, you know, flimsy as Stranger Things, but it kind of reminds me of that. And so the movie gradually confirms that humans are not alone, and then the mystery becomes less about whether aliens exist and more about why the truth has been hidden. So it builds from conspiracy thriller to the sci-fi spectacle, ending with a major public revelation that leaves the future uncertain. So it actually sounds really interesting, so I want you to have a listen. This is called Disclosure Day.
2: What did you steal?
1: Secrets. The data they paid me to protect.
2: Are they people?
1: No.
2: Good morning, Kansas City. Let's take a look at today. Today's.
1: Do you understand what she's saying?
2: I hear. It's gibberish. I can't understand it.
0: That's Disclosure Day. Did anyone else feel a bit uncomfortable listening to those noises? Oh my gosh. That was a funny trailer. That I probably won't be watching that one. But hey, there it is. It's already in cinemas. And now our last one is actually a series. So this one is on Prime Video. It's called Off Campus. Oh my gosh. I've touched on this last week because we were talking about all things red flags, green flags. Remember? And so we touched off this one called Off Campus. I really, really love this one. I've watched season one and I'm already itching to watch the second one. It's not even out yet. And they haven't even confirmed a date for it yet. But basically, season one, Off Campus, is a college romance drama set in a fictional, like, Brier University. And it follows the lives of these universities, a hockey team, and the people around them as they balance classes, friendships, family issues, romance, ambition, all that. So it touches on a lot of topics, and the series mixes humor, emotional moments, and plenty of romantic attention. And it's quite like a dramatic series, but it's also not overly dramatic that you're like, oh my gosh, that's cringy. Do you know what I mean? Like, some series can be so cringy. This is not one of them at all. This is actually a really good one that I enjoyed watching, and I actually started watching it again because my friend Maya, she put me on it. So I am getting you on this one too. It's called Off Campus on Prime Video. And season two, for those who have already watched it, like, let's have a little talk about season two. If you've already watched season one, Prime Video has confirmed that season two is going to focus on Ali and Dean. Oh, I love Ali and Dean. This is the season that I'm the most excited for. Loved the first one. Great stuff. But oh my gosh, season two is going to be fab. It's about Ali and Dean. They're kind of explored in season one as well. They're my favorite couple, I'd say. But basically, rather than repeating the first season's kind of romance, season two explores a new relationship while continuing the stories of the familiar characters that you've already met. So what I find funny is that it's a book series, and each book is about different relationships, you know, and different couples, but

0: to be fake dating. There needs to be real kissing.
1: I just met you.
2: I beg you to go on Prime Video if you have it, or get a free trial and watch Off Campus. It's amazing. You will not regret it. Anyways, lads, keep it here. We'll be trying all things content creation with Jimmy Lynch soon. And up next, we have got a Noble by Femi and the Kid Leroy on Spin.

0: Jump by Blackpink here on Spin Southwest. Now, lads, we are joined here by Jimmy Lynch. Jimmy, can you hear me?
1: I can hear you loud and clear. Can you hear me?
0: Amazing. I can hear you too, Jimmy. No problem. I can hear your good voice. You've got an angelic voice.
1: Thank you.
0: Now, lads, as you know, we have embarked on a series of talking about all things content creation with Jimmy Lynch, a professional makeup artist himself. And Jimmy, just continuing on it, I'm wondering, like, if someone looked at your content 6 months ago versus today, what's the biggest difference they'd notice?
1: I suppose there's a couple of things. So you'd have one would be, I suppose, the type of content I'm putting out now that I'm, you know, an educator for SoSu Cosmetics. I'm putting a lot of education around the product and how to use it and stuff like that. But then I suppose the other side of it would be kind of how I look, because mm-hmm. I am on a fitness journey at the moment as well. Now, I'm not always amazing, but because I'm consistent, I can see changes in how I look myself, you know. So wow. There's a couple of things. And then I suppose the other thing might be, I suppose, a bit more kind of confidence. Because the more that you create your content, the kind of better you get at it, the more confident you are on camera as time goes on, you know?
0: Yeah, and it's the consistency, like you said. But I get you. I feel like over 6 months, even just like even in like 2 months, I feel like you can tell a big difference in anyone's content creation, especially when you're like just recently embarking on that journey, you know?
1: Well, it is like, and then you're educating yourself more and you're becoming across more products and there's more kind of brands reaching out and yeah. That kind of thing. But as I was saying to you the last time, I don't work with a whole lot of brands. I kind mm-hmm. of, I'm very aware that I don't want my page to be about ads and, you know, too much kind of promoting. I'm just kind of talking about products that work and why they work and where you can get them. You know, I'm not gaining anything out of it.
0: Yeah, you can tell you're doing it from the heart, though.
1: Yeah, well, I enjoy it. It's, you know, it's not my job.
0: Yeah,
1: you know?
0: I get what you mean, 100%. And, like, what's the biggest lesson you've learned since becoming more active on social media?
1: Biggest lesson I've learned since becoming more active on social media, let me think now. I suppose just to kind of accept yourself for just kind of how you are, I suppose. You know, like I said to you the last time, that a lot of people don't really like how they look and how they sound. And it can be very difficult looking at yourself.
0: Yeah, yeah.
1: And your kind of back reflection and looking at how you sound, because the amount of people that would say to me that they really, really don't like how they sound or how they look or that kind of way, you know. So I suppose the biggest lesson is kind of a bit of self-acceptance and just kind of accepting who you are as a person and, you know, that kind of way.
0: Amazing, yeah. No, absolutely. And I'm wondering, like, a couple of fun questions would be, like, what's your favorite piece of content that you've made so far and, like, why is it your favorite?
1: My favourite piece of content. Oh, I did one there a couple of months ago and it kind of blew up. My old secondary school had reached out.
0: Oh, yes.
1: If they were able to feature me. They do kind of like a past pupils newsletter every couple of months, I think. And they kind of put like people that have had success since leaving school. Now, bear in mind, I left school at 14.
0: Yeah.
1: I was only in the school for 2 years.
0: Yeah.
1: So the very fact that I then ended up on the past pupils newsletter is, you know, one of the successful past students.
0: Amazing.
1: That meant a lot to me. Like, it really did, you know, because when you're an early school leaver and then you're going out into the working world, sometimes things like that can go against you. But
0: yeah,
1: that was one of the good ones, definitely.
0: That was your, like, I made it moment. And
1: that
0: I want
1: was
0: to-
1: my ha-ha.
0: Yeah, you were like, haha, there you go, back of the face.
1: Yeah,
0: absolutely.
1: Yeah.
0: Absolutely. And yeah. I'm wondering, like, if you could make a collab with anyone. I'm so curious, who would you make a collab with?
1: Who would I make a collab with? I'd love, there's a makeup in the UK called P. Louise.
0: Yes.
1: She is a leader in her game. Like, she has achieved astronomical things. I'd love to do a collab with her. The other person I'd love to do a collab with is Suzanne Jackson. Now, I work for that company, but I would actually love to collab product-wise with her.
0: You know,
1: I am the editor for the brand, but I'd love to come up with something where me and her come up with something together and launch it. So that may be, you never know, I'm putting it out there into the universe now.
0: That may be in the works.
1: Is this going to happen?
0: Sure, do you know what? When you were saying P. Louise, I was like, amazing. But then I was like, oh, you'd be amazing with Suzanne. And then you said it there and I was like, yeah. Imagine if you did a collab there. Look, we'll just put it out there. Just we'll sow our seeds.
1: Listen, stranger things have happened.
0: Lich. And have you met P. Louise before?
1: I have. Yeah, we don't know each other personally, but we've messaged back and forth, and I did a live with her
0: on
1: Instagram before, myself and her, and we voice note every now and again, and so you never know.
0: Could you? You never know. The way things are going,
1: look, I'm the type of person, like, if I see an opportunity, I'll go for it, and I'll pursue it, like, I'll put it to the table.
0: Yeah.
1: You know, so, I mean, what's the worst anyone can say? No.
0: Yeah. 100%. Sure, you should put yourself out there. No. And just last question, like, if you were to do a get ready with me on your Instagram, what would that look like? Now, obviously, we're mixing your professional makeup artist career, we're mixing skincare there, and we're also mixing online content. What would it look like if you're ready with me?
1: Well, I'm doing one at the moment this morning. I just said, you know what, I'll do one. So I got up this morning. I kind of have my morning routine. I do the exact same things every single morning. So I've just kind of recorded that. The skincare that I've used this morning. And now I'm on the way to Kilkee to do the cliff walk with my friends. I'm going to kind of capture a little bit of that as well. So it's kind of like a spend the day with me and how I start my day. So keep an eye on my page. And anybody that is listening, if you want any beauty tips, follow my Instagram and Jimmy Lynch Beauty Experts.
0: Yes, go follow him, lads. And Jimmy, you should do more Get Ready With Me's, because I feel like you have the voice for it. Yeah, you have the voice for it, and you have the routine. You have it set. Yeah. So I feel like you could do a Get Ready With Me, for sure.
1: I think so. I just think I'm so boring. I'm like, who's going?
0: No. I think you could, Jimmy.
1: I
0: know, stop. You should do a Get Ready With Me for when you're coming into the studio for Spin.
1: Yes, okay, that's on so for next week.
0: There you go, that's fab. Now, Jimmy, thank you so much for your time, and you enjoy your time now for the rest of the day.
1: I will, and thank you so much, and have a lovely weekend.
0: Thank you so much, you too. Bye, Jimmy.
1: Bye.
0: Bye. Now, lads, that was Jimmy Lynch here on Spin Southwest. Now, guys, we're going to be doing our little Decade Dominator real quick. We will be playing a throwback tune. Are you ready? From Little Mix. Yes, I said it. Little Mix. This Decade Dominator, I'm excited to share with you guys. It's called Shout Out to My Ex. Do you remember? Shout out to my ex. You're really quite the man. This one is from 2016. This was when choker necklaces were in trend. Bomber jackets. We had Adidas Superstars. We had Stan Smith trainers. The matte liquid lipstick. Thick, bold eyebrows. Jimmy will remember this. He's a pro with this. We got thick, bold eyebrows. We got velvet clothing and off-the-shoulder tops. I was mad for the off-the-shoulder tops. So I said, do you know what? We're going to choose a song from 2016 when all of these things were very popular and very trendy back then. And I said, who better to rule 2016 than Little Mix and Shout Out to My Ex?

0: Vanessa. And now let's start with shout out to my ex by Little Mix on Spin Southwest. Oh my days, I love a good decade dominator. Now keep it here, let's, because up next we will be chatting to Emma Duffy about her own baking business that she started from scratch called Box of Bake. She runs her baking and catering business from her mobile bakery / her coffee truck. And she supplies for weddings, local coffee shops and corporate events. Oh my gosh, I'm excited to hear her story and I'm excited to have this interview so you can hear all about how she started up Box of Bake.
1: Party!
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0: Ella. Here's what's happening. People are calling on Ireland to introduce a universal basic income. It means everyone would have a guaranteed minimum income, regardless of what job you have. Caroline White, FASTA economist, explains why Ireland would be a good fit for the idea.
1: Ireland's got a really interesting history of what you might call social innovations. Maybe most relevantly for this, we had the basic income for the arts pilot, which has gotten a huge amount of attention internationally.
0: Donald Trump's joked he'll run for president for a fourth term.
2: My intention to run for a fourth term as president of the United States. Now, I won three times, did very well the second time, by the way. It's a rigged election, but we'll have to talk about it.
0: He was speaking overnight at the White House Correspondents' Dinner in Washington, D.C., which was rescheduled after a gunman interrupted the original event in April.
3: Seeing how the chamber prep is off, did our flip down to two. Starship descending.
0: SpaceX has successfully carried out its 13th test flight of Starship, the world's biggest and most powerful rocket ship.
3: Down to one. And we're in the water.
0: Elon Musk wants to use Starship to bring American astronauts back to the moon and eventually go on missions to Mars. Thousands of people from Mayo and Kerry are preparing for the All-Ireland football final this weekend. Kerry are looking for back-to-back titles, while Mayo are searching for a first since 1951. Leon Brown, who's an Irish history content creator, says the famous Mayo curse is a new thing.
4: It actually wasn't part of the folklore or the psyche of the country until the 90s, or even like in some cases. Cases till the 2000s. So it originated, or it's said to have come about, the last time they won.
0: And footballer Pico Lopez is being celebrated with an official homecoming event in Dublin. It follows his dramatic run with Cape Verde at the World Cup. The Shamrock Rovers captain says it's been an incredible journey.
5: Dublin City Council there sort of, I suppose, put on a homecoming and at Lord Celtic, just to sort of like, it's like tie it all back to where it started, like, and it's generally supposed to celebrate Lord Celtic and I suppose football in this country.
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0: The All-Ireland Senior Camogie Championship semi-finals take place at FBD Semple Stadium today. Defending champions Galway face Kilkenny at 4. At 6 o'clock, last year's runners-up Cork take on Tipperary. The SSC Airtricity Premier Division continues this evening. Galway United face Waterford at 5. Sligo Rovers' first game since the appointment of new manager Darren Purse pits them against Drogheda United at 7:45. And there was one game last night as St Pat's and Dundalk drew 1-1. There were four First Division games yesterday evening. UCD were 5-2 winners against Cork City. Kerry overcame Finn Harps by 2-1. It ended Cove Ramblers 1, Bray Wanderers 2. And Treaty United were 2-1 victors against Athlone Town. There's only one game tonight as Longford Town play host to Wexford at 7:30. Five games are down for decision as well in the Women's National League. At 3 o'clock, Shamrock Rovers face Waterford. Shelburne are away to Treaty United and Sligo Rovers make the trip to the capital to take on Bowes. League leaders Athlone Town are away to Piemont United at 5, while Cork City's clash with Wexford begins at 6. Download the Go Light app now, your new home for Off The Ball.
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9: How's it going? It's Shannon here. First up, Jonathan Bailey is set to voice Dracula for the upcoming audiobook adaptation of Bram Stoker's chilling thriller, Dracula. Starring alongside Amy Lou Wood, Louis Partridge and Maggie Gyllenhaal, to name a few.
10: There are worse things than death.
9: Oh yes, that is a bit of me. Elsewhere, apparently we haven't heard the last of these gals. Yep, a Destiny's Child remix album is coming in the next month, according to Matthew Knowles.
11: Now, we have some guest rappers on it. There's some that are dance mixes, and then there's some that are just regular urban mixes.
9: And finally, Avengers Doomsday isn't even out until December, but it's already making millions. According to a new report, the film has brought in 16.5 million in advanced ticket sales just after one day of availability. Mental. And for more of the hottest trending stories, add Spin to your social feeds.
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12: 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Cash Machine prize is looking like €303,000. 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
12: You heard it right, it is Spin Now. It is our talk show that I'm excited to talk on. Yes, we have a lot coming up on this show. We will be chatting to Emma Duffy about her own baking business that she started from scratch called Box of Bake. So she's going to share her story, her journey, all that jazz. And we've got a lot more. We've got Tralee Street Festival. We have got celebrity news. We'll be talking all things Love Island. So make sure you stay tuned for all of that, because it is a jam-packed hour. There'll be a lot said, a lot done, a lot of entertainment. And I'm excited for it. Now a bit of news. A bit of news we do. Killarney Racecourse. Two words for you. Spin Southwest is teaming up with Killarney Racecourse for a brand new student event in Kerry. And this is going to be on Monday, October 5th, 2026. It is the biggest student race day of 2026. It is set in Ireland's most scenic racecourse. And this back-to-college event really does promise you an unforgettable experience. It combines horse racing, live entertainment, and electric student atmosphere. Spin Southwest will be bringing iconic Spin House Party stage to Killarney with some of the biggest DJs and some of the biggest hits. So keep an eye out on the Spin's socials for any ticket details, house party lineup, and much more. Pretty excited. So look, lads, if you're a college student, or even if you just want to go for some crack, this is open for you. Remember, it is Monday, October 5th, 2026. And now, lads, another piece of information that I think we'll be delighted for me to share is the Kerry versus Mayo All-Ireland football final. Yes, lads, that's on tomorrow. Now, Limerick won last week for the All-Ireland hurling final. Now, this week, we have the All-Ireland football final. Kerry versus Mayo. Up, Kerry. Go on, lads. We've got it. Let's bring them lots and lots of energy. So, lads, as you can see, we already started the hour off with a bunch of news, bunch of chats, bunch to talk about. And, yeah, so, like, just, I'd say, student in. There's my English gone. Stay tuned in to hear all about Emma Duffy and her bakery business called A Box of Bake. It is a great story. It's a great interview that we will be having. She'll share all the bits and pieces of information. And you can find her on our socials as well. We did tag her on our Spin Instagram story, so you can also check her out there. But first, we have got Dance by Slater here on Spin Southwest.

0: That was Hanging Out to Dry by Florence Road here on Spin Southwest. Guys, today I am joined with the one, the only, Emma Duffy. Hello, Emma.
1: Hello. Thank you for having me.
0: Of course. And how are you feeling? I think it's your first time on radio, isn't it?
1: First time ever. Your studio is so nice. So thanks so much for having me. Haven't done anything like this before.
0: Wow, no. We love to have you on. And it's very pink, isn't it?
1: It is. Really cool. I like it.
0: It's very spin-coded. But lads, we're joined by Emma. She's 28-year-old from Castlebar, Mayo. She started up her own baking business called A Box of Bake. And she is here to tell us all about her journey and her business. So I'm excited to get into it. So how did you start up Box of Bake? What or who encouraged you to take that first step?
1: So I started Box of Bakes in 2021, like near the end of that year. Mm-hmm. I'd just done 4 years for a bachelor's in Galway. COVID hit, so I went to do 2 years postgrad in psychology in Dublin. Mm-hmm. I think, you know, I was in isolation with just myself, my mum, my dad.
0: Yeah.
1: Nothing else to do, so started baking. Always had an interest in baking, watching TV shows like, do you know Cake Boss?
0: I love Cake Boss. I love, do you know the Is a Cake?
1: Yeah, I love
0: those
1: them.
0: Ones, yeah.
1: They're so hard to get right as well.
0: They're so hard.
1: And then like the Great British Bake Off as well. I always watch that with my mum. Oh, and just kind of watching like cake decorators on YouTube and stuff. So decided to take my hand at it.
0: Yeah.
1: Started just kind of doing small orders, maybe for like family and friends that are in isolation, delivering to them. Then started like perfecting recipes and decorating. And then I kind of started getting orders kind of outside my inner circle. Mm-hmm. And that's when my now fiance said, start up on Instagram.
0: Amazing.
1: Which was a bit nerve wracking, I think.
0: Was it?
1: Like back in 2021, like people weren't as open, I say, to the concept, or it wasn't really a thing to, you know, have a second account or a day in the lives, mm-hmm. or kind of as much as it is now, like with the likes of TikTok and stuff.
0: Yeah.
1: So he said, start up on Instagram. And that's kind of where I went. I started and started posting online, started getting more orders. And then in 2024, at the beginning of 2024, I got my coffee truck, or my mobile little bakery, I like to call
0: how
1: it.
0: How did
1: She's
0: that feel?
1: Pink as well.
0: She pink?
1: She's pink. She's pink, and people always think I'm an ice cream truck though. That's
0: Do
1: the
0: they?
1: One thing. Yeah, I kind of look like an ice cream truck.
0: They mix it up.
1: But that's okay. And then...
0: How did it feel when you got your first truck?
1: Oh, it was... like real, like surreal.
0: Was
1: like
0: it?
1: Imposter syndrome, I think, a bit. Mm-hmm. But like so freeing, I think.
0: Wow.
1: It was a massive step that I needed to take
0: 100%.
1: To kind of delve in full time, which I didn't go full time until like the end of 2024, maybe September.
0: Oh, really?
1: Time.
0: Yeah.
1: So I was that kind of long working full time and doing this as well on the side. So 2024 is kind of when I went full time. So nearly 2 years now.
0: Wow. But like you had put your heart and mind into doing this on the side until it became like this full time.
1: Yeah, it wasn't planned, but I think a lot of good things have come out of COVID for people, like, you know, the working from home stuff as well, and kind of small business that created and just grew legs and has taken off. And for me, I'm very lucky that it has now become my career, which is funny and kind of weird to say.
0: Isn't it? But it's a fun career, like, to get into. I really think, like, you have to do what you love. Like, you have to do what you love for your job, you know? And like you've spoken about how nerve-wracking it was to put yourself out there on Instagram. Did you ever have like that small town mentality? I'm from Gorse, so it's a very small town. So at the start, obviously, it was a bit adjusting to get used to, okay, people are going to see me post, do all this jazz. Mm. Did you ever feel that way? Like,
1: 100%. I think
0: you
1: would definitely agree that it's like, I think doing anything new or putting yourself out there, it's just more the kind of self-consciousness of thinking, are people going to talk about me?
0: Yeah.
1: Are they going to think, like, what is she doing? Like, that kind of, as you said, small town mentality. But, and the imposter syndrome would kind of seep in as well. But I think it just came to a stage where you just kind of realize no one actually cares what you're doing with
0: 100%.
1: Your life. 100%. No one actually cares.
0: That's
1: and if they
0: remember.
1: Do, that's on them. There's nothing you can do about them. That won't work out for them. But you just got to concentrate on what you're doing yourself. So many people have so much going on in their lives, they don't actually care. But of course,
0: 100%.
1: It's so natural to feel self-conscious, to put yourself out there. Well, I'm providing a service, so I'm not really an influencer, and my face is in, you know, on everyone's phone all the time.
0: But
1: so
0: still,
1: it's kind of different. But yeah, once you kind of get over that, the only thing that would hinder you is kind of letting that self-consciousness affect your success.
0: 100%.
1: That's the thing that happens. So yeah, once you get over that, it's great. And I'm so blessed with all the support around me as well. Everyone was really receptive and supportive of
0: Amazing.
1: Me doing this.
0: That's important to to have, I think. And like, how important is it to have that like kind of group of support around you? Because I know obviously you need some support besides, you kind of motivate, you keep going, like, you know, when stuff go downhill or when you're just like, oh, should I keep doing this, when you're in doubts and confusion. How important is it to have people encouraging you?
1: I think it's so highly important. I always say it takes a village to do kind of anything in life, especially when you're doing yourself. Like, I'm the only person in the business, so I'm doing all the baking, the running the truck, the admin, the finance, the coordination. So as much as you want to be organized, and as much as I have improved my organization, something will slip every now and again. But I'm very privileged and blessed with the people that are surrounding me.
0: Yeah.
1: So like, so my fiance, who was actually running the truck this morning for me, so I can be up here. Yeah. So shout out to Barry.
0: Shout out, Barry.
1: And then my parents as well, and my siblings and my close friends. Whereas if it's Barry running the truck, or open my mom into to help in the truck or do events, it's so important for the big things and the small things.
0: I so agree.
1: So I have a great group of people around me, and I don't, honestly, I don't think I could do what I do or be as successful and kind of branch out into different things if I didn't have those people around me.
0: 100%.
1: Yeah.
0: Like, you don't, so, you wouldn't be where you are now without them. And
1: oh,
0: so
1: definitely
0: important.
1: Not.
0: We need each other.
1: No.
0: Like,
1: as I said, I started in my parents' house. So
0: yeah,
1: even my beginning, they allowed me to take over the kitchen.
0: Yeah.
1: You know, have people.
0: I'm sure they're so proud of you,
1: you know.
0: What I mean? Yeah, hopefully. They're so proud of you. And I'm so curious, because I know you started your business during lockdown, you're finishing your psychology degree, which is something so different from like this baking business. I think that's class though.
1: Yeah.
0: You have a hand everywhere. And at what point did you realize that this hobby could actually become your full time career?
1: Yeah, I'm very glad on the same time that I did do my 6 years. I find education is very important. You can always fall back on that, especially in the business game. You never know what could happen, especially small businesses. I think there's a few factors that maybe led to me realizing I can go full time. One of them was the obvious one, where you're becoming more successful. You see the growth, you're going from strength to strength. So that was a major factor. I was also working full time on top of other life things of, you know, sport, family, you know, trying to get 8 hours sleep.
0: Yeah.
1: I was kind of hitting burnout. So you're working full time, doing all those. Then you're staying up till 3 o'clock trying to do custom cakes and weddings and deliveries. So there's a point where I either had to dive in, give my all and make this a business and see where it can go, or kind of pull back and only do as a little, which is not, I didn't want to do that. So
0: of course,
1: that was a big decision. In this as well, I also, one of the major thing is I found a gap in the market, especially in Castlebar or Mayo in general, especially during COVID and lockdown times, where custom cakes and custom bakes and designs and weddings, there was no one doing those at the time, or if there was only a few, so everyone was booked out. So there's a gap in the market. I still think there's a gap in the market. And then my coffee truck as well just supplies the indulgent bakes and the acai bowls and the coffee and all the trendy
0: acai
1: stuff
0: bowls.
1: As well.
0: Back to my roots.
1: Yeah. So yeah, it's I think those three things kind of played into me going full time as a career. So
0: I really love that. Emma, look, you're beaming. You're glowing. You can tell when someone loves their job when they're glowing.
1: Yeah.
0: Emma, thank you so much for your time and for coming all the way over.
1: Thank you.
0: And I hope you enjoyed the chat. I hope it was a vibe.
1: I did. I really enjoyed it. Thank you.
0: Hi, God. Thank you. So, guys, that was Emma. Make sure that you check our social media to check out her Instagram. Oh, do you want to give them your username actually for Instagram?
1: Yeah. So I'm all over socials: Instagram, Facebook. We have a website as well, but on Instagram, it's box_of_bakes_lot_of_. I know.
0: Amazing.
1: But underscore after each word, that's where you find me. So yeah,
0: amazing.
1: Thank you.
0: Guys, there you go. You have no reason not to search her up. So make sure that you go and look her up and check out her stuff. And you can even like check out those acai bowls. 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

0: Now, that was Invisible by Jazzy and Chris Lorenzo here on Spin Southwest. Now, lads, today we are joined with Brian. Brian, how are you?
1: I'm good, Vanessa. Thank you so much for having me.
0: Of course, we'll be chatting all things Tralee Street Festival, or as I say, Fela Tralee. We'll be chatting all things. Now, for anyone who hasn't been there before, can you tell us what Fela Tralee is all about and what makes it such a special event?
1: Yeah, so Fela Tralee is a 5-day free street festival that happens in Tralee, County Kerry. Mm-hmm. It coincides with the Rose of Tralee International Festival from the 14th to the 18th of August, and we have absolutely everything from big headliners to tree parades, two fireworks displays, food and craft stalls, an Irish village and family entertainment. There's nothing that we don't have on the programme this year, so we're super excited.

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1: Two roses for your two parades, three parades even. They are at numerous events like the emergency services display. We're doing a three-by-three basketball event on the streets this year that they'll be at. And vice versa, all the international visitors that come with the roses have so much to do when those 32 ladies are rehearsing for their live TV shows. They can enjoy all the cultural aspects like the heritage walks. They can enjoy the free entertainment on the streets.
2: Love
1: so
2: that.
1: So there's so much happening for them as well. So it's great to have that relationship with the two of us.
2: Absolutely. Guys, I'd love to go on the Rose of Tralee. If anyone wants to sign me up there, yeah, you heard it here first, Spin Southwest. But come here, one of the best things about the festival is it is completely free. And why was it important to make the entertainment and activities accessible to everyone?
1: So I suppose when we were thinking about it and teasing it out, we were thinking that we didn't want anyone feeling that they were going to be out of pocket coming down to Tralee. We wanted everyone to immerse themselves in this experience and enjoy it as much as they possibly can. Whether you're a family coming down to Tralee for the 5 days or you're just coming down to enjoy the music, we wanted everyone to have that great atmosphere and enjoy it rather than feeling that it was too costly or too expensive. And
2: yeah,
1: thanks to Fáilte Ireland and Kerry County Council, we can make that happen, which is such a fantastic and unique selling point. And again, for our slogan this year, which is it's all happening on the streets. It's definitely happening on the streets and all for free.
2: It's all happening on the streets. I love that slogan. And if you could convince someone who's just never been to come along this year, what would you say that makes them go, do you know what? I want to go to Fáilte Tralee.
1: It has to be the atmosphere. It's very hard to capture the moments over social media or on this interview. You have to be down on the streets of Tralee to see the fireworks, to see the parades, to see that entertainment and get the buzz of it. It has to be that moment that you experience of being in Tralee and being with those big crowds. So a selling point for us is definitely just the experience of being down there and immersing yourself in all that we have to offer down in Tralee.
2: It's amazing. And what would your personal favourite part of the festival be?
1: For me personally, as an event manager, it has to be just seeing those fireworks go up over the Ash Memorial Hall on the main stage. It's
2: I love the fireworks.
1: It is amazing. And just looking at it, when you have about 20,000 people looking down on the street and seeing the fireworks go up in the air with your 32
2: roses.
1: Wow.
2: I was just going to say, is it like packed when the fireworks are on? Like,
1: oh, it is definitely the busiest part of the festival. It's just after, we call it Midnight Madness on the Tuesday night.
2: Yeah.
1: And it's where we introduce the newly crowned rose to the people of Tralee. So when you see those fireworks go up and you see all your roses waiting for them to happen, it's just so amazing to see that.
2: Fabulous.
1: And it's kind of job done for us as well at that stage.
2: Yeah, and like, could you just tell people like what dates they're on? Now, you know it's free, so we don't need to mention where to get tickets. But if you could just mention what dates they're on.
1: Yeah, so we're kicking off on Friday the 14th of August at 10 a.m. with our family town, and we're straight through then to the 18th of August, Tuesday night, finishing off with our Midnight Madness. So like
2: amazing.
1: I said, we have a full program ahead of us over those 5 days.
2: Yeah, lots to do, guys. And look, if you think, oh, I want to do this, they most likely have it in Tralee, lads. But where can we find you on socials? Instagram, everything.
1: Yeah, so if you catch us on Instagram, it's Festival Tralee. Facebook is Fáilte Tralee, and then on TikTok we're Festival Tralee as well, so check us out. And we are www.festivaltralee.com is our website. Again, we're launching our program this week, so you can view all that. And our main acts are up on our Instagram and Facebook at the minute as well, so go take a look.
2: Awesome. And are you very active on your socials?
1: We are, yeah. We have a fantastic marketing team behind us this year, so we are super active at the minute, so definitely go check it out.
2: Yeah.
1: Things are flying.
2: Definitely go check it out, guys. See, look, they always post on their socials, so we love an active Instagram because we get all our info on. But amazing. Thank you so much, Brian, for coming and talking to us.
1: And thank you so much for having me, Vanessa. Amazing.

0: music. Thank you so much, guys. And I hope you guys enjoy that. You're listening. I hope you go to the festival. I think it's going to be amazing. It's going to be packed. Would you say 20,000 people at fireworks?
1: Yes, that's it.
0: 20,000? I didn't even know we had that much in Ireland, let alone Tralee. Like. But come here. Up next, we have got Socrates Smiled by Amble here on Spin Southwest.

I'm actually crying because I didn't even pronounce this. Oh, is that my phone? Guys, I'm actually laughing because by accident, I pronounced his name as Socrates Smiles. It's actually Socrates Smiles. That's embarrassing. Anyways, everything happens here on Spin. It's not Socrates Smiles. It's Socrates. Anyways, up next, talk to you, 54 Ultra here on Spin.

to you by 54 Ultra here on Spin Southwest. Now, guys, you know it is one of our favorite moments of the show. It's when we talk about celebrity news, celeb goss. And, you know, for the past couple of weeks, we've been focusing mainly on Love Island. And I just feel like some people are watching it, some people are kind of watching it, and some people just aren't watching it, but you hear about it. So I'm just going to give you a little recap into what happened in last night's episode. So last night's episode was all about those doubts just creeping in before the final. Final is coming up, and Priya confronted Aiden after the podcast challenge. Now, quick pause, because I said let's go into depth here. What is the podcast challenge? It is basically, the Not Another Podcast Challenge was basically a mix of a podcast interview, public opinions, and the Islanders calling each other out. So Maya Jama, the host, she actually hosted it, and she asked these couples very tough questions based on what the public and other Islanders thought. So the biggest moments were Priya and Aiden. This is where the little scrabble went on. Priya asked Aiden if he'd still have gone for Yasmin if she'd been available, and then he admitted that he probably would have explored that connection, leaving Priya feel like she was like the backup option. Now, lads, ladies, never feel like you're the backup option. If he makes you feel that way, you turn left and you go away. And then Yasmin and Tommy revealed that he'd ended a 10-month relationship just 2 weeks before he entered the villa. How mad is that? He had just ended a 10-month long relationship before entering the villa. Yasmin was blindsided because she hadn't known about this, and she started questioning if she could actually trust him. Then Maya read out the viewers' questions, including why Lorenzo seemed to defend everyone else more than Julia, which sparked another awkward conversation between them. And then after the podcast, the Islanders watched clips and public rankings, and it just led to more confusion, accusations, and it just created a lot of tension. But anyways, back to the recap from last night's episode. Obviously, as I said, Priya and Aiden, after that podcast challenge, they were questioning things. And then things got tense when Aiden admitted that he obviously would have explored things with Yasmin if she had been available. So we didn't like that part. We don't like Aiden for it. And then at the same time, Yasmin was upset after learning that Tommy hadn't been completely honest, obviously. And then the episode finished with Maya returning to announce the results of the public vote, with one couple dumped from the villa just days before the final, leaving the remaining Islanders shocked. So that's your little recap. I do love podcasts. However, this whole Not Another Podcast was a bit too much drama. It was a bit too much drama for us because a lot of things were explored, a lot of tensions were released. But that's kind of your weekly update on what happened Friday night on Love Island. I always give you the updates from the night before, which was Friday night. And yeah, so last week's was a bit of a calm episode. This one was a bit more tension, a bit more drama. Some things were released that we didn't want released. And I hope what you took from that episode was never be the second option. Listen here now. But anyways, that's it for our Love Island, our celeb goss on Love Island. I do want to focus on Love Island for now until it's over. And then obviously when it's over, then we'll have to focus on other celebrities, because apparently the Love Island cast is not the only celebrities that live. Now up next, we have got A Look at My Life by Gracie Abrams on your one, your only Spin Southwest.

0: on My Life by Gracie Abrams here on Spin Southwest. I love Gracie Abrams. She's taking me back to 2025. That's when I discovered her. That's when I was like, yeah, I'm a Gracie Abrams fan. Now, lads, up next, we'll be chatting all things jewellery with Emma from Noah Jewellery, her own business. She's a great story. Emma was also named Emerging Businesswoman of the Year at the Tipperary Business Women of the Year Awards, and she was selected to join Kilkenny Design Makers Academy. Yep, she's cool, and I'm going to have an interview with her in a few minutes. So, yeah, stay tuned.
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9: Here's what you need to know.
10: Amela, here's what's happening. A row is brewing after the US Embassy here criticised the newly passed Occupied Territories Bill. The embassy says the law, which bans the sale of goods from illegal Israeli settlements in Palestine, could put American companies and Irish jobs at risk. People Before Profit TD Paul Murphy says the government must stand up to the US.
11: It's really a challenge to the government. Look, are we a country that has independent foreign policy, or do we just do whatever the US administration says, whatever Trump says?
10: A 25-year-old law student appeared in court last night, charged after a bomb was allegedly found in County Monaghan. Gardaí stopped Isabella Perry Sullivan of Abbeylands Park in Clain, County Kildare on Wednesday and found the explosive during a search of the car. Her lawyer claims she'd been asked to bring the bag to Northern Ireland and didn't know what was inside it. The Green Party leader says the government's new critical infrastructure plan could end up backfiring.
12: Jack Chambers keeps searching for villains to blame for his government's slow pace of delivering infrastructure, and he's still only able to cite one single instance where the Climate Act resulted in some delay to a project.
10: Nine of the most important projects in the country, including Metrolink, are being sent to the front of the queue so they're completed faster. But Roderick O'Gorman says it will make it easier for people to take legal action to stop the projects from being built. Today marks World Drowning Prevention Day, and the RNLI is reminding people to float to live if they get into difficulty in water. 37 people have lost their lives to drowning so far this year. 3% of people think guide dogs are blind. A poll by the Guide Dogs for the Blind Association also found that 20% of adults believe guide dogs can tell when a traffic light is green and it's safe to cross. And 50 Cent is teaming up with Eminem and Tupac for the upcoming Street Fighter movie soundtrack. During an appearance on Today with Jenna and Chanel, the New York artist clarified that AI was not used to recreate Tupac's voice and his family had instead provided the vocals of the late rapper. The video game movie drops on October 16th.
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10: The All-Ireland Senior Camogie Championship semi-finals take place at FBD Semple Stadium today. Galway face Kilkenny at 4. At 6 o'clock, last year's runners-up Cork take on Tipperary. The SSE Airtricity Premier Division continues this evening. Galway United face Waterford at 5. Sligo Rovers' first game since the appointment of new manager Darren Purse pits them against Drogheda United at 8:15. And there was one game last night as St Pat's and Dundalk drew 1-1. Five games are down for decision in the Women's National League today. At 3 o'clock, Shamrock Rovers face Waterford, Shelburne are away to Treaty United, and Sligo Rovers take on Bohemians. League leaders Athlone Town are away to Piemont United at 5, while Cork City's clash with Wexford begins at 6. Port Harrington is 2 over par, and Paul McGinley is 3 over par ahead of today's third round at the Senior Open. Australian Cameron Percy holds a 3-shot lead on 9 under par, and a second consecutive round of 72 has left Leona Maguire on even par at the Women's Scottish Open. The Cavan native is tied for 11th ahead of the third round at Dundonald Links. Download the Go Loud app now, your new home for Off the Ball.
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15: How's it going? It's Shannon here. First up, Jonathan Bailey is set to voice Dracula for the upcoming audiobook adaptation of Bram Stoker's chillin' thriller, Dracula. Starring alongside Amy Lou Wood, Louis Partridge and Maggie Gyllenhaal, to name a few.
16: There are worse things than death.
15: Oh yes, that is a bit of me. Elsewhere, apparently we haven't heard the last of these gals. Yep, a Destiny's Child remix album is coming in the next month, according to Matthew Knowles.
17: Now we have some guest rappers on it. There's some that are dance mixes, and then there's some that are just regular urban mixes.
15: And finally, Avengers Doomsday isn't even out until December, but it's already making millions. According to a new report, the film has brought in 16.5 million in advanced ticket sales just after one day of availability. Mental. And for more of the hottest trending stories, add Spin to your social feeds.
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0: You heard it here, lads. It is Spin Now. I really love that intro. It really gets me into a very groovy, dancey move in the mornings. Lads, we've got a jam-packed for our show. Do you know who we have in? We've got Emma. Emma is from Noah Jewelry, and she'll be chatting to us all about her business, how she started it up, what encouraged her, how she's going, plans for the future, everything. And I'm so, so excited to have this interview with her. Then we'll be chatting all things sports with Shane McCarthy. Yeah, we love Shane. We do. And he always brings us the best sports, and he brings it with such good energy. I feel like he should be a sports commentator. I'm always telling him, sports commentator is down his alley. And then of course we have track of the week. Now guys, just a little bit of a rant. We didn't get Bruno Mars tickets, and I mentioned this before, and I'm going to mention it again because it deserves a mention, that Bruno Mars did six shows. Well, he's currently doing six shows. Shows in Wembley Stadium in London. Yes, Dublin got no shows. Yeah, yeah, we got no shows from Mr. Bruno Mars himself. So I'm avoiding social media and all Bruno Mars posts until further notice. Anyways, lads, you know where I'm off to after this? I don't think you'll guess. Do you remember how we had Isaias once? We interviewed him, I think it was about 2 weeks ago, about Brazilian Day in Gorse. Well, I'm from little small town Gorse, where everyone knows everyone, and we have got Brazilian Day on, and I'm pretty excited. I'm very prepped. I think they started 2 years ago doing it, yeah. We went the first year, and it was quite packed. Second year, packed again. So this year, I'm excited. But we had sun the last 2 years. And I'm looking out, and Limerick isn't looking too sunny. If you look out your windows there, it's looking quite rainy, quite gloomy. So I'm hoping Gorse, County Galway is doing a better job. But yeah, look, sure, if you're around, or if you're looking for a little side quest to be doing today, pop over to Gorse, Brazilian Day. It's actually really fun. I'm excited. I'll be there. I'll be eating a lot. There'll be acai. There'll be everything. I heard there's going to be caipirinhas, everything, all that jazz. There'll be Rio de Janeiro dancers. All that jazz. Yeah, there will. And I'm excited to get back in touch with the roots. Yeah, I'm excited to be back in touch with my roots. But that's kind of what I'm up to. Just in case you wanted to know, hey, what's Vanessa doing after this? Well, now you know. Now I've just entertained you there. So if anyone's popping over, text into 087-7102-103 or find me on Instagram at @its_VanessaRosa. And I'd love to, chat about Brazilian Day because I'm pretty excited. And yeah, as I said, get in touch with the roots. Now, lads, before we start interviewing Emma about Noah Jewelry, we have got the one, the only Taylor Swift. She's married now to is it Travis Kelce? I think that's his name. Yeah, she had a very private wedding apparently. But anyways, it is I Knew It, I Knew You by Taylor Swift here on Spin Southwest.

0: Just Might by Bruno Mars here on Spin Southwest. All thanks to the Tile guys. Now we're here joined with Emma. How are you, Emma?
1: Oh, I'm great. Thank you so much for having me today.
0: Amazing. Now, Emma is from Noah Jewelry. It is her own business. And also, Emma was also named Emerging Business Woman of the Year at the Tipperary Business Women of the Year Awards. And you were also selected to join Kilkenny Design Makers Academy. Two amazing achievements out of many achievements. And how are you feeling? Are you a bit nervous?
1: It's very nervous, but very excited to be here.
0: I know, you'll do amazing.
1: Yeah, it's been a whirlwind of a few months, so this added to my milestones now is brilliant. Thank you
0: so much. That's amazing. Of course, no, I saw your Instagram pop up and I was like, I have to get this girl on. I was like, your Instagram is so like, so professional, so cool.
1: Thank you. And
0: you look like such an amazing person. And I see your content.
1: That's
0: great.
1: Thank you so much. That means so much.
0: Of course. And I just have a couple of questions. I just want to ask for everyone, the audience, how did you start up your business? Like, what encouraged you to start this up?
1: Well, I absolutely love style and fashion, and I honestly feel like no outfit is complete without jewellery.
0: Amazing.
1: So I really wanted to create jewellery that kept up with everyday life.
0: Yeah.
1: From the school run to the gym to date night.
0: Yeah.
1: I wanted jewellery to fit in with your life.
0: I love that. And you know, I'm always on the hunt for jewellery like that, where I can just use it any moment, because you want like a statement piece.
1: Oh, stunning. And waterproof, long-lasting, tarnish-free. That's kind of what my
0: aim
1: was.
0: Aiming.
1: Yeah.
0: Love it. See, great minds think alike. And then just trends in jewellery. They're always changing. So do you know anything that's popular at the moment?
1: Well, honestly, I think layering is never going to go away. Layering is so popular. But I find with our Noah customers at the moment, every order coming in is like two or three bracelets. So it's stacking bracelets the last few months. It's been crazy. Bracelets are our biggest seller.
0: Really? The stacking bracelets, everything?
1: Stacking bracelets. And we never get one order in for a bracelet. It's always two or three.
0: So is it?
1: At the moment, stacking is definitely trending with us.
0: That's really good.
1: Yeah.
0: No, I am a stacker myself. I stack anything I can.
1: Yeah, like, it's so good though. I think any outfit, whether you're in your tracksuit or you're going out.
0: Isn't it? Or even, what did I wear the last day? I think it was just low-waisted normal jeans and a white top. But then it was the jewellery that made me go like, oh yeah, I'm actually dressy.
1: Yes, you feel so good, empowered.
0: Don't you?
1: Love it.
0: Go on, girl, empowered. And are there any timeless pieces that you think everyone should own?
1: Oh, well, I'm such a gold girl, so I definitely think you should have a nice gold pair of earrings.
0: Yes.
1: Like in Noah, we have Eternity Hoop earrings, and they're beautiful every day. You can wear from day to night. They're gorgeous. And I think like a nice, simple, like paperclip necklace, like the Nova necklace, would be so elegant and classic.
0: Amazing. I like what you said, gold earrings.
1: Yeah.
0: Always need. Or like a gold hoop or something.
1: Yeah.
0: Oh, do you know like the dome ones as well?
1: Yes.
0: With the slick back.
1: Mm-hmm.
0: See,
1: gorgeous.
0: You're getting my vibe. You're getting my vibe. And what's next for your business? Like, are there any collections, projects that you're working on?
1: I'm working on so much. It's been such an exciting few months with the pop-up in Kildare. Now, obviously, the Kildare design. I think the next few months, I have loads of little mini launches coming out. And I think what I really want is to grow the brand and have it known as a household name. That when someone is looking for jewellery, they'll think of Noah.
0: I really love that. And you were in Kildare, didn't you? Pop up.
1: Yes.
0: How was that?
1: Really brilliant. Absolutely brilliant.
0: Really?
1: Yeah, loved it. And they reached out to me after 4 months in business. So that was such a huge milestone.
0: And when did you start this business, I wonder?
1: In November.
0: November last year?
1: Yeah.
0: No.
1: Yeah.
0: Girl, because by the looks of like things where I saw online, I was like, this girl has been in this business for years.
1: I know, no, I just love it so much. I love the content creation. I love really just showing people what you can do with jewellery and the difference it can make.
0: And did you have like a good group of people supporting you on your sides?
1: I have the best group of people supporting me.
0: Yeah.
1: And I suppose here now I have my daughter Ruby here.
0: Go on, Ruby.
1: I have my daughter Mia and my husband Brian. They do all the packing, the ordering. They're all my little warehouse team.
0: No way. Oh, but it's so important to have like a solid group of people beside you supporting you.
1: Yeah. And then obviously you have a huge community on Noah as well. They're brilliant. So yeah.
0: That's
1: great.
0: Wonderful.
1: When you see people coming back for second and third orders.
0: Yeah.
1: That's like my biggest,
0: That's your biggest like achievement, like I did it, like
1: great. Yeah.
0: Kildare was definitely an I did it moment for
1: 100%.
0: Sure.
1: Yeah.
0: Yes. And do you have a favorite design that you've created?
1: Oh, that's like saying, have I got a favorite child?
0: No, I was just gonna say it's such a hard one. I'd be asking people.
1: It's a hard one. But you know what? I think something classic like the Noah collection. I have a Noah collection with lovely little layered necklaces and single paperclip necklaces. They're just beautiful. You can wear from day to night and you can layer them. So I think the Noah.
0: The Noah. See, that's what I love, is that you're like something that you can wear any moment, any day. Because I'm like, you've no idea. Like, all my friends, like, we're all like adults here now, we always just want to like wear something that, you know, you can have on for anything at all.
1: Yes.
0: Because it just makes it easier. It takes away the guessing game.
1: 100%.
0: When you're choosing your stuff for outfits, isn't it?
1: Yes, exactly. So yeah, choose Noah.
0: Oh, choose Noah. And do you have any words that you'd like to share with anyone who wants to start up their own business and they're kind of like, oh, I don't know if...
1: Honestly, feel the fear and do it anyway. Because I've been putting it off for years and it's probably my biggest regret. It's not starting sooner.
0: Yeah.
1: So go for it.
0: I love that. Feel the fear and go for it.
1: Yeah.
0: That's going in what's called the World Guinness Book of Records. Best quote of the year. And lastly, where can people find you online to check out your website, your Instagram, everything?
1: Yeah. So our website is noah-jewellery.com. Our Instagram is Noah Jewellery and our TikTok is Noah Jewellery Ireland.
0: Amazing. And guys, Noah is spelled N-O-A. And if you also want to look at the socials, and you can check them out on Instagram now. Thank you so much.
1: Thank you so much, Emma. Thanks a million for having me.
0: That was amazing. And now up next, lads, we have got Olivia Rodrigo with Drop Dead on Spin.

0: by Jonas Blue here on Spin Southwest. Now, lads, keeping it here, we will be chatting all things sports with Shane McCarthy and our track of the week. So keep it here on Spin.
1: It's not only bad advice.
2: Yes.
1: It's face bad advice.
2: Yes, it's face bad advice.
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2: 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And I've told people this many times and it does work. Just pretend that everyone else around you is an unpaid extra in a movie and you're like this big shot actor.
1: Action! Do you know what? I wouldn't even call that bad advice. Yeah. That's kind of genius. Do you do that?
2: I do.
1: Yeah.
2: If I'm nervous about something, just pretend they're a nobody. Like you, Jamie. Well, I don't need to pretend.
3: Jamie and Faye.
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0: my breath. A Run by Haven and Caitlin Aragon here on Spin Southwest. Now, lads, we are joined by the one, the only, Shane McCarthy. Shane, how are you?
1: I am wonderful, and what an intro. I love this on a Saturday morning, talking about pumping it up.
0: Absolutely. Come on, Shane, you know I'll be the hype woman any day. Absolutely.
1: What a hype woman you are.
0: Now, Shane, I know we've got a lot of stuff to talk about in terms of sports, because I feel like July is the busiest month for sports so far.
1: It was nuts. It was absolutely nuts, especially with the World Cup year. Absolutely.
0: Absolutely. So it was a World Cup. So that was crazy. What are your thoughts at the end of the biggest tournament

0: had more complexities to it, but overall I enjoyed the World Cup. It is the biggest sporting spectacle in the world.
1: It was crazy.
0: And to see Messi do what he was doing at 39, to see some of those games and some of the performances was incredible.
1: Yeah, and didn't you think Argentina was going to win, Shane?
0: Yeah, absolutely. I thought, but you couldn't depict it the way it played out. Like, for Messi to touch the ball 3-4 times in the first half was absolutely crazy. And two, if he touched it 4 times, he was fouled 3 times. So he didn't get much bandwidth to go do anything. There was no fluency in their play. There was no passing. Spain just held onto the ball. They'd done it really well for such a young team. They have a blended team, but a young team at the same time.
1: Yeah.
0: And I just look, Spain deserved it in the end. What they'd done against France was incredible. To see him in the final was excellent. I would have just loved to have seen the swan song from Messi, ping it in top ends or something, and Argentina win the World Cup, you know.
1: Agreed. And no, it was a lot. I had an inkling though that Spain was going to win, and so they finally, some team that I support wins. It's about time. But come here, it's time for the Hungarian Grand Prix. Ferrari have been out in front, Shane.
0: They have, yeah. They absolutely have. In they have been first and second now in practice too. Hamilton was first and Leclerc second. It's going to be an interesting one. Like,
1: yeah.
0: Antonelli started off the year and absolutely dominated. But in the last 4 sessions, Antonelli had the big one in Monaco, but then in Barcelona, Hamilton won it. Russell won it in Austria. Leclerc won it in Britain, in the British Grand Prix. And Antonelli won it again in Belgium. So it's going to be really interesting. If Ferrari looks like they've done their upgrades, Max looks like he's coming back into it a bit. There is a bit of issues with reliability on some of the cars at the minute. So 4 different winners in the last 4 Grand Prix. And now you're coming to Hungary where Ferrari look good. They look like they've done an upgrade. They're first and second in practice too. We'll see how today goes. But it's going to make for an interesting one. Like, I mean, Antonelli's having an incredible season and it's hard to look past him. But if Ferrari do have that pace, and they have gone well so far. So, yeah, like if Hamilton didn't have his issue the last day, like that was scary. Where you hit the guy, one of the team when he was coming out, so he was obviously distracted. But yeah, I think it's going to be a big weekend. I think it's going to tell a lot across the next 2 or 3 Grand Prix. I think 4 different winners is fantastic to see. I think Antonelli is still, you know, having the season of his life, just incredible in his second year. So I'm excited to see how it goes. I think Ferrari will push him. I think, I'd like to see Ferrari win it this weekend. It is hotting it up at the top of it, wouldn't it?
1: It is, yeah. But, there's so much going on in the sports world. It is World Match Play semi-finals this weekend, Shane. And I'm just wondering, how's it gone? And who have you got?
0: How's it gone? I got to say, Luke Littler and Nathan Aspinall is one of the greatest matches I've ever seen in my life.
1: Exactly.
0: Luke Littler threw in the quarterfinals, in the last 16. Luke Littler threw 114. Aspinall had 101. Luke Littler nearly threw 9 darters. 2 9 darters. He threw the first one. And you should have just seen the reaction from him. He literally lifted up his darts and asked the audience, does anybody in the audience want to play Luke Littler? What am I supposed to do with him? He threw 14 180s. Then you go to the other side of it. Luke Humphries got knocked out by Menzies. Then Menzies was taken off stage sick. Van Duvenbod is doing incredibly well, beat Anderson. So now he's playing Littler in the semi-finals. Gerwyn Price is up against Van Veen. Don't think Van Veen deserves to beat James Wade. I was watching it yesterday. He threw poor darts. He isn't having a great season since he went to third in the world. So today what we have is Littler versus Van Bodenmod, and Gerwyn Price versus Van Veen. And then the final, I think, is on tomorrow. So excited to see how it goes. Most likely Price, because he's in better form. Same with Littler. He's having an outstanding tournament. It's just ridiculous scoring. And I think then it'll be Littler versus Price in the final. And if somebody was going to be Littler at the moment, it probably is Gerwyn Price. But I still think Littler is going to win it out. His stats across the tournament, he's scoring, he's finishing. He's just doing it for fun.
1: Just
0: having fun.
1: You see now, guys, be careful though, because every time Shane says someone's going to win, they don't win. You saw what happened with the World Cup. So.
0: If you're going down that route, just don't listen to me. I'm in full agreement with Vanessa. I'm not even going to fight this one. I'm in full agreement.
1: Accept it.

0: But
1: yeah, I'm behind you all the way with that.
0: And there you go. See, look, at least he accepts it. And come here, Shane. One of the biggest topics that's on every Irish person's mouth is the All-Ireland Senior Football Championship. It's on tomorrow. So, Mayo, Kerry, what you think?
1: Yeah. Can Mayo break the jinx? That is the question. That is the question the whole country is asking. It is over 70 years since Mayo won an All-Ireland football final. They have lost 11 finals. They have lost multitudes of semi-finals. But to be fair, and I was watching a lot on it this week because I love Gaelic football, and it was said earlier in the week, and I thought it was very apt, that Mayo have never had this strong a forward line. And it is 100% true. When you look at Ryan Donoghue, when you look at Colby McDonald, when you look at Dara Byrne, they may be, and when you look at Jason as well, they may be up and coming, but they are, or sorry, Jack. They may be up and coming, but they are phenomenal footballers. They're generational talents. Colby, Byrne and Jack Livingston, they're maybe inexperienced, but I think they'll have huge games. The question is going to go down to that word experience. And then, of course, on the other side of the pitch, you have the ghost, David Clifford and Paddy
0: Sean
1: and all these guys that are just phenomenal footballers. I'll put it like this. I think Kerry will win it. But and this was said during the week as well, and I loved it, but do Mayo have a chance? They do. If they come out of the gaps early, if they come out of the gaps hot and heavy, if you can get those young lads playing ball at their potential, and you can get them a bit of breathing space and a bit of room up front, you could have a cracking game in your hands. And now it's going to be very hard to keep David Clifford under wraps. If they try and go one for one in defence, Paddy Clifford is going to have a field there. He's just one of the best orchestrators in football of all time. Just the movement. I think in the last game he had 78 touches. You play football for 70 minutes.
0: I'm crazy.
1: So that means he's touching the ball once a minute. That just doesn't happen in Gaelic football. He commands so much of the pitch. But Mayo do have a shout here. Colby is an incredible talent. Byrne is an incredible talent. Ryan O'Donoghue is in unbelievable form. I am curious as well, Vanessa, to see Conor Loftus coming. He's had deadly cameo appearances against Cork and Louth, coming off the bench thereafter, saying he wore number 11 both of those days, but he was on the bench. They have him in at number 11 for tomorrow, and I think he's going to start. He had great performances when he came off the bench against Cork and Louth. I think it's there or thereabouts. I think Kerry will win it. I think they're the best team. I think overall they have the most experience and the best players, but you have some generational talents coming through there in that Mayo team. They will feel, I won't say quietly confident, but they'll know they have a shot. They'll know they have a strength, they have a chance here. And if people play at their best, and if Kerry aren't at their best, Mayo could turn them over. No, I still think Kerry will win. I still think David Clifford is the GOAT. I still think Paddy's probably, away from David, the best footballer in the country. But when you have people that can score up front and you have that kind of young talent, you have a chance. And that's all Mayo want, I think, when you get to a moment like this.
0: Absolutely. And look, all I'll say is up Kerry. Up Kerry, and
1: up
0: everyone
1: Kerry,
0: who tuned in.
1: Kingdom.
0: Just remember, Shane said you might win, so hopefully you might win. I'm only messing. We will win.
1: Go on, Kerry. All the fans will be delighted that I said Kerry will win. I see where you're going, Vanessa. I see where you're going.
0: You see. Up Kerry, lads. We're winning. Now, thank you so much, Shane, for your time. Next week, you'll catch us again at Sports.
1: A pleasure. Thanks, Vanessa.
0: Amazing. Bye now. Lads, you know how it is. Same time, same place. Next week, we've got Sports with Shane McCarthy. You can hear all the updates. And go on, Kerry. Up, Kerry. Now, up next, we have got Niall Horan with Taste So Good on Spin, all thanks to the Tile Guys.

Okay, So Good by Niall Horan here on Spin Southwest. Now, lads, we have our track of the week, which I'm pretty excited to share, and I'm really excited to play it. So our track of the week is called Out of Our Control by Patrick Dowling here on Spin. Now, it's blending contemporary pop with some R&B influence and, of course, heartfelt songwriting. Out of Our Control showcases a fresh direction for the Kilkenny singer-songwriter while maintaining that emotional honesty that's becoming his signature sound. Now, this one here is called Out of Our Control by Patrick Dowling on Spin. You are

0: 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Lads, if you do want to get your song in and played on our plug and play or on our track of the week, make sure that you text in and you just send in your little brief. What's your song about? Send in your song to vanessa.rosa@bowermedia.ie, or you can send it in to my Instagram as well. You can DM me at @its_VanessaRosa and I'd be happy to give it a listen and see. But yeah, so that was an amazing song. I really loved it. And that's kind of me, lads. I think we're done now. Yeah, we are. And it's a bit upsetting because I do love my mornings with you. But girl has places to be. I'm off to my Brazilian day now there in Gorse. So if anyone's there, look, see if you can find me and we'll have a laugh. We'll have a chat. Maybe we'll share an acai together. Maybe we'll have a coxinha. Maybe we'll go watch the Rio dancers together. You don't know. But anyways, yeah, that's a great side quest to be doing. That's my day. What's your day looking like? Let me know. 0877102103. And I'll be back next week with a bunch more. Cannot wait for next week's. I actually already have a couple of stuff lined up, so I'm pretty excited to share it with you. But we'll have to wait 7 days until I can, yeah, share what we're going to be talking about. But that's about it. Yeah, 'tis a bit sad that I'm going. But hey, just remember what I said earlier. When you find Bruno Mars tickets at a reasonable price, you get them first and then you text your friend if they want to go with you. Because don't do it like me. Don't be stupid and text all your friends before you actually end up getting the tickets. Because you will, in fact, lose those good, affordable tickets for a big act like Bruno Mars himself. But here, that's your lesson to learn. Sayonara, my friends. Goodbye. Till next week, do.
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2: Here's what you need to know.
3: I'm Ella, here's what's happening. There are calls for workers here to receive a minimum income regardless of their job. It's called a universal basic income, and a new report by the Irish Environmental Pillar says Ireland is well placed to become one of the first countries to introduce it. Caroline White is an economist with FASTA.
4: We start at a relatively modest level, so the current job seekers allowance now, which is just over €200, and then over time we can bring it up to a higher level. It's completely viable within the current system.
3: A row is brewing after the US embassy criticised the newly passed Occupied Territories Bill. The embassy says the law, which bans the sale of goods from illegal Israeli settlements in Palestine, could put American companies and Irish jobs at risk. People Before Profit TD Paul Murphy says the government must stand up to the US.
5: The government that has tried to appease Trump in every possible way, it's really a challenge to the government. Look, are we a country that has independent foreign policy, or do we just do whatever the US administration says, whatever Trump says?
3: About one in every 13 vehicles tested by the NCT in the first half of the year were found to be dangerous and a risk to road safety. The Irish Independent reports 71,000 cars submitted to the testing service received a failed dangerous grade. Ireland's first ever financial literacy ambassadors have been appointed. Bronnie Griffin from the CCPC and Dennis Carrigan, president of the Association of Teachers of Home Economics, will help both young and old people learn how to take control of their money and make informed financial decisions. The weather is on the turn for the weekend and into early next week, but it may not be the end of our high temperatures. Dull and at times damp conditions are on the way today and tomorrow. Cathal Nolan is from Ireland's Weather Channel.
6: From Wednesday onwards, we could start to tap into a very warm southerly air mass once again, with temperatures at least for the southern two-thirds of the country, so for the Midlands, east and south of the country, getting back up towards the mid-20s.
3: And drinking water in the middle of a meal may increase the amount of food you eat. Researchers from Cornell University found that participants ate 50 more calories for every 100 millilitres of water they drank, according to the Irish Independent.
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3: Semple Stadium in Thurles hosts this evening's All-Ireland Camogie semi-finals. First up at 4 o'clock, defending champions Galway go up against Kilkenny. That's followed by the meeting of last year's runners-up, Cork and Munster champions Tipperary from 6. St. Pat's again dropped points last night in their bid to dethrone Shamrock Rovers in the SSE Airtricity Men's Premier Division. The Saints drew 1-1 at home to Dundalk. The Lily Whites went ahead with a first-half penalty, but Pat's boss Stephen Kenny feels they were in the ascendancy up until that point.
8: Four Craig, pretty good chances, and we should have scored and capitalised, and we could have been easily 2 or 3 up, and we just weren't ruthless enough for the finishing, and at half-time we're disappointed to be 1-0 down.
3: There are two games in the top flight this evening. Galway United take on Waterford from 5, while Sligo Rovers face Drogheda United at 7:45. At 3 o'clock in the Women's Premier Division, Shamrock Rovers face Waterford, Shelburne are away to Treaty United, and Sligo Rovers take on Bowes. Athlone Town are away to Piemont United at 5, while Cork City's clash with Wexford begins at 6. Download the Go Loud app now, your new home for Off the Ball.
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9: Hey, it's Shannon here. First up, Sony have dropped the final trailer for Spider-Man, A Brand New Day, ahead of its highly anticipated release, the 31st of July.
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9: Elsewhere, we know that Jennifer Garner was producing the 13 Going on 30 reboot, but apparently she's starring in it too, as she was spotted on the set shooting scenes with Judy Greer and Emily Batter, who is the new star in the film. So that technically means this is a prequel? And finally, Robert Pattinson has struck gold again after admitting that as a child he once convinced his class during a show and tell that his dad was Michael Jackson. Robert said he recorded a song from Michael's album onto a cassette tape and played it for the class and said that his dad was able to sing like that because of a herbal supplement. He is gas. 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
1: With AirNav Ireland. Clear skies ahead. That's the forecast. Find your career at airnav.ie.
3: Goodbye, sunshine. Hello, cloudy days.
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15: 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Sean Carey until 3 o'clock today. It's a huge weekend. Listen, I know the heat wave's over, but we have stuff to heat you right back up again on Spin this week. Massive competitions, cash machine information. Also next weekend, All Together Now is taking place. I'm going to be playing some of the artists that are appearing next weekend at All Together Now. Getting everyone very excited for it. Right now, 10 Spin hits in a row. Kicks off with Calvin Harris. Jazzy, Satisfy on Spin.

Ray, Where Is My Husband on Spin. It's summer's number one hit music station. 10 spin hits in a row continues in a couple of minutes with Sonny Federa. Also, Michaela Hayes is taking very good care of you next week. Teddy Swims is after announcing his biggest ever headline tour. It's taking place in March and April 2027. Tickets are on sale at 10 a.m. next Friday, but you can win them first all week with Michaela. Make sure you are tuned in from 10 to 3 here on Spin. Right now, Noah Gahan, it's Doors. I grew up.

0: Sonny Federa, Let Me Be In Your Arms on Spin, summer's number one hit music station, 10 Spin hits in a row. Continues in a couple of minutes with another artist who, much like this artist, loves to, you know, have nice, happy pop songs, but then the lyrics, when you look into them, my gosh, they should be behind a watershed. One of them is Casey Musgrave. She's on the way in a few minutes right now. Sabrina Carpenter, it's House Tour on Spin.
1: Thank you for dinner, baby. I had a really great time. I really

Shania Twain with Anne-Marie. That's Unhealthy on Spin, Summer's number one hit music station. Shania Twain played her only concert in Ireland a couple of weeks ago in Thomond Park. It was amazing by all accounts. Here's a newer artist who's definitely taken some inspiration from the country legend. It's Kacey Musgraves with some filthy lyrics. Dry Spell on Spin.

0: music station, continuing all of our summer activities this week. We're going to be live on Wednesday from the Limerick Cafe Roadshow. Also, make sure you're tuned into Fully Charged All this week from 7 with Ed and Katie. 5-4-3-2-1 continues. A grand is up for grabs if you can get 5 questions in 30 seconds. You can also win yourself a 2-night midweek family break at Newton Park Hotel on Throwback Track. Just vote for Ed or Katie. The winner will be announced on Friday's show. Also, now you can catch the Fully Charged podcast up on the Go Loud app. It's up and running for show highlights, Trouble Thursday. All the usual bits is up there. Make sure you join after the weekend. Monday from 7, Fully Charged are back. How about this now? Spin Summer Cash Machine. Oh, you thought it was all calmed down a bit after last week, did you? Well, needn't you worry. We're back up again, ramping it up just after Heatwave to €303,000. That is right. 303 grand and 2 weeks to enter. Well, just under 2 weeks now. There's two ways you can enter. 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That's when the cash machine will randomly pick a number, and it could be you that gets the phone call. Answer within 5 rings, tell us the prize amount, and the cash is yours. €303,000. Imagine coming back from Altogether Now or any other festival or holiday, and then you win €303,000. What a replenished account that would be. Text SPIN to 57557. That's 57557, or enter online at our SPIN website. Here's what's coming up. I met Robbie, the lead singer of Amble, a couple of weeks ago. He came up to my friends who are successful online comedians, and he said, "I'm a big fan of your work, guys." And I like to take credit and say, "Oh, thank you so much, Robbie." So as if he was a fan of me. I love the way Sean says 10 spin hits in a row. Amble the Swell is on the way. And this one will be dedicated to Adam and Kira, who any minute now are going to have a baby. Two of my best friends. This time last year, I was at their wedding, and this was their first dance song. Fred Again, Adore You is on the way in a couple of minutes, and hopefully a baby's on the way soon.
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0: 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And Spin Southwest is teaming up with Killarney Racecourse for a brand new student event taking place in Kerry. Spin Southwest and Killarney Racecourse have officially announced a partnership for Kerry's biggest student race day of 2026. It's going to happen on Monday, October 5th, and it's set in Ireland's most scenic racecourse. Back-to-back college events, an unforgettable combination of horse racing, live entertainment, electric student atmosphere, and of course, the Spin House Party stage is going to be taking its way to Killarney. We're going to have the lineup released over that over the next little while. That's all coming your way. More details on that just after 1 o'clock as well. 10 spin hits in a row. Kicks off with Olivia Dean.
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3: This is Spin. 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
15: Now.
16: Spin. I'm Ella. Here's what's happening.
15: From today, a select number of Gardaí at Henry Street Station in Limerick will be able to carry tasers while on duty. The pilot was originally launched in Dublin and Waterford in December of last year, with tasers only being discharged four times since then. John Joe O'Connell is the Garda Representative Association Vice President.
16: I think from domestic violence, serious assaults, public order issues in those areas, like I said, Waterford, Dublin City Centre and out to Limerick, those are the types of incidents that where our members will have those tasers and will be using them.
15: Wildfires are raging on across the country, with another one starting in the Wicklow Mountains. Spin's reporter Ellen Butler is here to give us the details.
17: So a helicopter is surveying the scene in Glencree in the Wicklow Mountains this morning. It seems a gorse fire has reignited there.
15: But it's not the only wildfire happening right now.
17: No, it's not. In Tipperary, it's now the sixth day of wildfires on Slievenamon. Firefighters are still trying to tackle the blaze, with smoke now spreading across the eastern side of the mountain.
15: Thanks, Ellen. There are calls for schools to teach children how to be responsible with money.
18: That means working with teachers and with educators to embed financial literacy into the curriculum, into adult education programmes.
15: That's Gráinne Griffin from the Competition and Consumer Protection Commission, who's been appointed as one of Ireland's first financial literacy ambassadors. As part of the job, she will help empower both young and old people to take control of their finances. Donald Trump took aim at journalists during last night's White House Correspondents' Dinner in Washington, D.C. He said CNN's Caitlin Collins, who received an award for her coverage of the presidency, should smile more.
19: But it was fake, there's no question about it. But she's a young, attractive woman. She never smiles. I said, Caitlin, do you have a smile? Smile. You have a nice position. You're at CNN Fake News. You should be a happy person.
15: The event had been rescheduled after a gunman interrupted the original dinner in April. 3% of people think guide dogs are blind. A poll by the Guide Dogs for the Blind Association also found that 20% of adults believe guide dogs can read traffic lights and know when it's green and safe to cross.
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15: Semple Stadium in Thurles hosts this evening's All-Ireland Camogie semi-finals. First up at 4 o'clock, defending champions Galway go up against Kilkenny. That's followed by the meeting of Cork and Tipperary from 6. St. Pat's again dropped points last night in their bid to dethrone Shamrock Rovers in the SSC Airtricity Men's Premier Division. The Saints drew 1-1 at home to Dundalk. The Lily Whites went ahead with a first half penalty, but past boss Stephen Kenny feels they were in the ascendancy up until that point.
22: We had all the chances in the first 20 minutes. Like, we had four very good chances and we should have scored and capitalised, and we could have been easily 2 or 3 up, and we just weren't ruthless enough for the finishing, and at half time we're disappointed to be 1-0 down.
15: There are two games in the top flight this evening. Galway United take on Waterford from 5, while Sligo Rovers face Drogheda United at 7:45. And it's day one of the National Track and Field Championships in Santry. Reseda Adeleke, Charlene Maudsley and Lauren Roy will all bid to qualify for this afternoon's women's 200 metre final, while Mark English and Kian McPhillips go in the heats of the men's 800 metres. Download the Go Loud app now, your new home for Off the Ball.
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23: How's it going? It's Shannon here. First up, Jonathan Bailey is set to voice Dracula for the upcoming audiobook adaptation of Bram Stoker's chilling thriller, Dracula. Starring alongside Amy Lou Wood, Louis Partridge and Maggie Gyllenhaal, to name a few.
24: There are worse things than death.
23: Oh yes, that is a bit of me. Elsewhere, apparently we haven't heard the last of these gals. Yep, a Destiny's Child remix album is coming in the next month, according to Matthew Knowles.
25: Now we have some guest rappers on it. There's some that are dance mixes, and then there's some that are just regular urban mixes.
23: And finally, Avengers Doomsday isn't even out until December, but it's already making millions. According to a new report, the film has brought in 16.5 million in advanced ticket sales just after one day of availability. Mental. And for more of the hottest trending stories, add Spin to your social feeds.
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21: 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Clear skies ahead. 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
0: Spins, Summer's number one hit music station. It's John Carey. I'm here till 3 o'clock and I'm getting you all excited for festival season. In just a couple of minutes, on 10 spin hits in a row, we're going to have music from your man who's playing at Friday at 12 o'clock in Stradbally for Electric Picnic. Also, next weekend is All Together Now. I'm getting you ready for that with some artists later on in the show right now to kick us off for 10 spin hits in a row this hour. Olivia Dean, So Easy to Fall in Love. I could

Taylor Swift, 10 spin hits in a row. We're going to have a new one off Olivia Rodrigo's new banger of an album in just a couple of minutes, but also it's Weekends on Spin with Return, gearing you up for the festival season. Let's keep an eye on all them single-use plastics. Return, here's Jack Harlow.

Aaron Rowe. Please don't hate me on Spin, summer's number one hit music station. I hope you're having a phenomenal weekend. Next weekend, I know some people are going to be having an extra phenomenal weekend because All Together Now kicks off at Curramore House in Waterford. The Go Loud Lounge is going to be back as well this year. Pop over and have a little listen to some fantastic talks and podcasts that are going on. Around this time next week, we're going to be setting up for Khaki Kid, I'd say. It's going to be an unbelievable performance at All Together Now. I'm looking forward to it. I only wish these guys were playing as well. Here's another. Talk to you on Spin.

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0: Well, to finish off our 10 Spin hits in a row, it's all new from a man very close to the Spin family. Hardy used to do a residency. 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

0: Joel Corry, all new from him, Whisper Mate. He wasn't even from Geordie Shore. Well, he was on Geordie Shore, but he was from London. I was trying to do a Newcastle accent. Never mind that. All you need to worry about is what's going on Fully Charged this week. A massive week with Ed and Katie in for Valerie. On Thursday, HB have given them £100 to give away to celebrate 100 years of ice cream. There's another juicy Trouble Thursday coming your way as well. Did you miss this week's Trouble Thursday? Well, no worries. They have it up on the pod. Just search Trouble Thursday to listen back on the Go Loud app, and you can now grab all the weekly highlights on the pod. Pick up the Fully Charged podcast for all of the best bits of the week. They are back on Monday from 7. You can catch Ed and Katie setting your week off right. Here's what's coming up. Come find me. MK is on the way in a couple of minutes. Not having a scrap before MK. Come find me on Spin, Summer's number one hit music station. And this lady, feeling a bit jealous in this Saturday. Doja Cat is here with Jealous Type just after this.
1: The sound of summer. 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
0: 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Dash on the way in a couple of minutes right now. MK Clementine Douglas, come find me.

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Dermot Kennedy, Turnstile on Spin, Summer's number one hit music station. I'd say he's just back down to earth now after the monumentous 2 weeks ago performing at the Aviva Stadium. Now let's get you one more for this hour. It's Doja Cat, Jealous Type.

0: Doja Cat, Jealous Type on Spin at summer's number one hit music station. And massive news this week. Spin Southwest and Killarney Racecourse are after announced a partnership to deliver Kerry's biggest student race day of 2026. It's happening Monday, October 5th, set in one of Ireland's most scenic race courses. The Back to College event promises an unforgettable combination of horse racing, live entertainment and electric student atmosphere. Of course, Spin Southwest are going to be bringing the iconic Spin House Party stage to Killarney with some of the biggest DJs and some of the biggest hits. Keep an eye out on Spinny's socials for all the details and the house party lineup and much, much more over the next few weeks. Now, if that's not enough for you, how about this?
1: Spin Summer Cash Machine.
0: Summer Cash Machine. Do you know what? I never hear anyone say this weather. Oh, I'm flushed with cash. I got too much cash. No, no one ever says that. It's so expensive. Life in general has really gotten expensive. And then, of course, you have a summer like this where you have back-to-back gigs and events and festivals that you want tickets to. Well, you needn't have to worry about spending a penny again if you win this €303,000. In less than 2 weeks' time, we're giving it away. There's two ways that you can enter. I can't enter this, so please enter. 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What you need to do is get your entry in by 3 p.m. Not this coming Friday, the Friday after, August 7th. That's when the cash machine will close. It'll randomly pick a number, and it could be you that gets the call. Answer within five rings, tell us the prize amount, and that cash is yours. It's as simple as that. You ready to recite back what it is? €303,000. 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That's 57557. 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Here's what's coming up. Well, Femi has been taking the world by storm. More Irish artists internationally recognised. I absolutely love it. He's on the way with the Kid Laroi. Also, I saw he was with Kathy Kidd. I'm not sure if they're on holiday together, if they're touring together, but Femi was giving him some mango the other day. It was lovely. It was really wholesome. They're on the way in Spin. And Harry Styles has given us a song that we're going to do the exact opposite to. It says dance no more, but we're going to dance loads to it. He's on the way in Spin.
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22: And Ella, here's what's happening. From today, a select number of Gardaí in Limerick will be able to carry tasers while on duty. The pilot was originally launched in Dublin and Waterford in December of last year, with tasers only being discharged four times since then. John Joe O'Connell is the Garda Representative Association Vice President.
23: Anything from domestic violence, serious assaults, public order issues in those areas, like I said, Waterford, Dublin City Centre and out to Limerick, those are the types of incidents that where our members will have those tasers and will be using them.
22: The US Embassy has warned the government the Occupied Territories Bill would put thousands of Irish jobs at risk. The embassy says the law, which bans the sale of goods from illegal Israeli settlements in Palestine, affects nearly 1,000 American companies. India's education minister has resigned after huge protests of young people over an exam paper leak. The leaks allegedly gave away content on some of India's most competitive entrance tests, with around 2 million students affected. For the first time in 2 weeks, the US has not reported any overnight strikes on Iran. Iranian state media has also not reported any strikes or explosions. Speaking at the rescheduled White House Correspondents' Dinner in Washington last night, US President Donald Trump claimed talks are continuing, adding he believes Iran would love to make a deal. Pico Lopez will be going back to his footballing roots this afternoon. An official homecoming celebration has been organised for Lords Celtic FC in Dublin after the 34-year-old made the knockout stages of the World Cup with Cape Verde. The Crumlin man says he's still getting used to the attention.
24: It's been incredible, I have to say. Support from everybody coming back through Dublin Airport to going into Dunn's has been lovely to say. There's people making the effort to stop by and say congratulations, well done, has been brilliant, I have to say.
22: And 5 small cups of coffee a day is good for you, according to the American Heart Association. The organisation has weighed in on the age-old caffeine debate, saying the latest research indicates consuming up to 400 milligrams of caffeine a day is generally safe for most adults and lowers the risk for heart problems.
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22: It's semi-finals day in the All-Ireland Camogie Championship. Tipperary take on last year's runners-up Cork at Semple Stadium from 6. First up in Thurles today is the meeting of Kilkenny and Holders Galway at 4. Aoife Norris is hopeful the Cats can return to the showpiece.
0: It's surreal really when you think about it. The last time we were there was 2022, but it's great to be back. There was a bit of a monkey on our back there the last few years, and losing out last year after extra time this year was kind of giving us that extra motivation.
22: There's a big evening ahead in the race for survival in the SSE Airtricity Men's Premier Division. Galway United take on Waterford from 5, while Sligo Rovers face Drogheda United at 7:45. There's also a busy day in the Women's Premier Division. At 3 o'clock, Shamrock Rovers face Waterford, Shelburne are away to Treaty United, and Sligo Rovers take on Bowes. At 5 then, Athlone Town are away to Piemont United, while Cork City's clash with Wexford begins at 6. And Ipswich has completed the signing of Dyson Maeder from Celtic in a deal worth up to £10 million. The Japanese forward has signed a 3-year contract. Download the Go Loud app now, your new home for Off The Ball.
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5: Hey, it's Shannon here. First up, from West End girl to film star. Yes, Prime Video has announced a documentary film based on the work and life of none other than Lily Allen. The documentary is set to showcase Lily's entire music journey, with fans getting to see Lily in a way she's never been seen before, which is set to drop in 2027. Moving along, Tom Holland is sharing a new update on his Fred Astaire biopic.
18: I mean, what I love about my job is the challenges. You know, we have Fred Astaire next is what we're planning on doing, and as soon as I finish with these tours, I'm diving back into the dance studio, and I did my first few rehearsals recently, and it both filled me with excitement and absolute dread, because I've got so much work to do to try and do Fred proud. I have a desire to use no doubles, to do all of the dancing, to shoot those dances in one shot, how he would have done it.
5: I already know he is going to knock that out of the park. And finally, Marvel is planning 5 more Spider-Man films. In an interview with Watching Hollywood, Kevin Feige said, "We've already had in-depth discussions about what the next 2, 3, 4, and 5 Spider-Man movies might be." And for more of the hottest trending stories, add Spin to your social feeds.
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22: Clouds on clouds on clouds.

spin, summer's number one hit music station. It's the last hour now. I'm with you till 3 o'clock, but I still have plenty of stuff to get you ready for. In a couple of minutes, we're going to have music from Femi, who's been getting some international recognition. I saw he was on holiday as well, or touring with Khaki Kid, one or the other. They look cute together. He's in the way in a couple of minutes right now. Another phenomenal Irish artist that has gone international too. Here she is with Chris Lorenzo. It's Jazzy Invisible on Spin.

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Summer's number one hit music station. 10 spin hits in a row continue right now. Two songs back to back, and the word more is four times in these two songs. Here's Dance No More, Harry Styles.

More, Becky Hill, more, as I told you, four mores between two songs. That's impressive. King Fisher on the way in a couple of minutes on 10 spin hits in a row. Right now, it's Zara Larsson with My Song of the Summer, Forever in That Midnight Sun. It's Spin.

Kisses on Spin. It's summer's number one hit music station. The 10 spin hits in a row continue in just a moment with two lads back to back who I like to give a bit of a hard time to, okay? A little bit of a slagging. It doesn't do anyone any harm. It means I love you guys. Somber is on the way in a couple of minutes. One of the Electric Picnic headliners right now. Alex Warren with Passenger on Spin.

0: Celta fell somber to finish off our 10 spin hits in a row on Summer's number one hit music station at Spin. And Somber, I like to give him a hard time in this show. Of course, he is a bit of a Nepo baby. I'm not going to lie to you about that. But he is a good lyricist. He writes his own songs, and I'm very impressed by that. And I'm very impressed by all of you who've been attentively listening to our earlier timed Naughty Threesome. At 9 a.m. we now kick it off. We are having a Naughty Threesome every morning at 9 a.m. on the weekday, so make sure you tune in for three non-stop Naughty's bangers. If that's not enough for you, ever this. Summer Cash Machine. Now, I have made a lot of financially irresponsible decisions over the last little while. I've had a lot of expenses, all my own doing, you know, fun stuff coming up. I've all together now. I have the Edinburgh Fringe Festival a couple of days after it. Very silly decision to maybe book them around the same time. But listen, I could do with something along the lines of, I don't know, €303,000. But I can't win that kind of money because I'm not allowed to enter this competition. Only you are. So please, please take my advice and enter this by doing this. 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The Cash Machine is then randomly going to close. 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Here's what's coming up in a couple of minutes. Sienna Spyro, Hannah Lang and Bella Kay on Summer's number one hit music station. It's Spin.
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0: Now, this lad is all new to the Spin playlist. A lot of different pronunciations are happening for his name, depending on where you are in the world. You know, so Spanish are saying Yugel, Germans are saying Yugul. I'm going to say Yugel. Yugel's here right now with Ultranate, and it is moving to the sun on Spin.

0: Galantis, David Guetta, Little Mix. It's Heartbreak Anthem on Spin, summer's number one hit music station. That's almost it for me and your Saturday. I won't chat to you next weekend because I will be at Curramore House in Waterford. I'll be at All Together Now. If you're there, hopefully I'll see you. If not, I'll report back. I'll tell you exactly how it was. Jack Keating's on the way in a couple of minutes with all info on Cash Machine, as well as that huge competition next week. Michaela Hayes is running for Teddy Swims. And also make sure you're tuned into Fully Charged every morning from 7. Have a great week. I'll chat to you in 2 weeks. Bye.
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1: I'm Ella, here's what's happening. Hundreds of people who bought a home under the Help to Buy scheme have had to give the money back to the government. The Irish Independent reports that some people who applied for the scheme, which helps you buy your first home, didn't disclose that they already owned a house. Tax officials have had to take action against 225 buyers since the start of last year, recovering almost €2 million from them. Donald Trump says the media will be broke when he's no longer president, as there'll be nobody left to report on. He pulled out a Trump 2028 cap at the White House Correspondents' Dinner, joking that he wants to run for another term. Republican commentator Greg Swenson says it shows the US president's sense of humor.
2: I wouldn't take it seriously, and the president surely doesn't. So he's just having some fun with the press and trying to poke fun of the fact that the press often claims that he's some sort of threat to democracy.
1: A large fire continues to rage on Slievenamon Mountain in Tipperary. More specialist equipment has been brought in to help fire crews battle the blaze, which started 6 days ago. Meanwhile, another fire is developing on the Wicklow Mountains in Glencree. It looks like our high temperatures over the last few weeks are coming to an end, for a little while at least. Met Éireann says it'll be cloudy with outbreaks of rain for some areas today. Carl Nolan is from Ireland's Weather Channel.
3: It'll dry out during the middle part of the day, but then as we go into this evening as well, we will expect to see some further outbreaks of rain pushing into parts. It will be dry across the Midlands. There is the risk of a little patch of mist and drizzle here.
1: Drinking water in the middle of a meal may increase the amount of food you eat. Researchers from Cornell University found that participants ate 50 more calories for every 100 millilitres of water they drank, according to the Irish Independent. Experts believe the water refreshes the tongue, making food more enjoyable for longer. And letters written by a young Morrissey before he formed the Smiths are expected to sell for around €25,000 at auction. The archive of letters written to a pen pal in Birmingham includes one in which the artist says his ambition is to be a rock and roll star or an actor or a writer.
0: Off the ball on spin.
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1: It's semi-finals day in the All-Ireland Camogie Championship. Tipperary take on last year's runners-up, Cork, at Semple Stadium from 6. First up in Thurles today is the meeting of Kilkenny and Holders Galway at 4. Aoife Norris is hopeful the Cats can return to the showpiece.
6: It's great to be back. There was a bit of a monkey on our back there the last few years, and losing out last year after extra time this year was kind of giving us that extra motivation. So to get overwatered this year was a massive battle, but we're just delighted to get back into a semi-final.
1: There's a big evening ahead in the race for survival at the SSE Electricity Men's Premier Division. Galway United take on Waterford from 5. Sligo Rovers are bottom of the table ahead of the visit to Drogheda United. It's their first game since the appointment of Darren Purse as their new manager. That game gets underway at 7:45. It's day one of the National Track and Field Championships in Santry. Rashida Adeleke, Charlene Maudsley and Lauren Roy have all qualified for this afternoon's women's 200 metres final, while Mark English and Kian McPhillips go in the heats of the men's 800 metres. Download the Go Loud app now, your new home for Off the Ball.
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7: Hey, it's Shannon here. First up, Sony have dropped the final trailer for Spider-Man, A Brand New Day, ahead of its highly anticipated release, the 31st of July.
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7: Where we know that Jennifer Garner was producing the 13 Going on 30 reboot, but apparently she's starring in it too, as she was spotted on the set shooting scenes with Judy Greer and Emily Batter, who is the new star in the film. So that technically means this is a prequel. And finally, Robert Pattinson has struck gold again after admitting that as a child he once convinced his class during a show and tell that his dad was Michael Jackson. Robert said he recorded a song from Michael's album onto a cassette tape and played it for the class, and said that his dad was able to sing like that because of a herbal supplement. He is gas. 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
12: Let's do this. It is Peter Collins with you. I have got your music all set for the afternoon. Jack is out. I'm in with you until 6. Going to sort you out with a lot of new music. Also, Cash Machine worth a hell of a lot of money. But first, most importantly, to get you through the afternoon, we do need the hits. So kicking off 10 spin hits in a row, Ariana Grande, Hate That I Made You Love Me. 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

So quite literally in the last 24 hours, Gracie Abrahams has landed her first ever number one album in the Irish charts called Daughter From Hell. This song is from it. It's Look At My Life.

10 spinets in a row. Hopefully not the last collaboration between those two. It's just so good, you know. Calvin Harris and Jazzy, that is Satisfy. So this song here from Florence Road, it kind of has that vibe from the noughties college comedies type of movies. You'll get me when you hear it. It's latest on Summer's number one hit music station.

0: Dozier, Too Sweet on a Summer's number one hit music station. So we knew Niall Horan was always very good at impressions, but I didn't know he was this good at Roy Keane.
1: Not even dare.
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0: Like, take it off him. Does pretty well. Now he's just going to have to dodge Roy Keane for a little while. Here he is on Spin.

0: 10 minutes in a row. Hunter X, that is Golden on Spin. It is Peter Collins hanging out with you, and I feel like we're all in the same boat today, scratching our heads as to what we are meant to do on a cloudy day. It's been weeks since we've seen some clouds. I got a bit of rain in my head earlier on. Nice little surprise, actually. Forgot what it felt like. Anyway, hopefully it doesn't last too long. We want the blue skies back already. It's been that quick. What we can do on a very sunny day is do Spin's summer cash machine. We can also do that on a cloudy day, and we're going to do it right now, right? Summer cash machine. All right, so this is pretty exciting. We've a hell of a lot of money to give away. €303,000. It has got to go very soon. If you want to be the person who's going to bag all of that money in their bank account, the most important thing you should remember about this is that it's also tax-free. The government ain't getting a dime off this from you, okay? So this is what we're going to do. We're going to get you into the draw right now by visiting our website, /cash machine. You can enter there online, or you can just do the good old-fashioned way, you know, flick us a text with the word spin to 57557. Cost is 250 plus your standard message rate to play. 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We are checking IDs on the doors, people, and are playing across the Go Loud network of stations. T's and C's, they are long and super boring. If you want to check them out for yourself, you can also do that on the Spin website. Now, the nitty and gritty of it all, 3 p.m. Friday, August 7th. That is the big giveaway, okay? 3 p.m. Friday, August 7th. Soon after 3, the cash machine will randomly pick a number and call it back. If it's you we are calling, well done, you're nearly there. If you answer within the 5 rings and then tell us that cash amount of €303,000, it's all yours. Very simple. Answer the phone within 5 rings and tell us €303,000. All right, get yourself in. Text Spin right now to 57557. While you're getting that done, sit tight. Benson Boone has just released a new track. We have got a few right here on Spin. And Olivia Rodrigo, Drop Dead plays next right here.
1: It's not only bad advice.
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2: 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Like you, Jamie. Well, I don't need to pretend.
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2: So do you know what I reckon? That Benson Boone only knows two muscle groups when he goes to the gym, and that is biceps and triceps. These size of his arms, and to make it worse for us normal guys, he pulls off wearing a tank top with every outfit he chooses. He's repping it for us. Thanks, Benson. If I try that, I'd just get slagged. Here he is on Spin with his new hit, The Time of My Life.

0: Summer's number one hit music station. That is Coldplay and BTS, My Universe on a Spin. And of course, both of those groups performed at the halftime show at the World Cup. I personally really liked it, but some people didn't, like Wayne Rooney.
1: I like a lot of them artists, but I thought it was crap.
0: I love the honesty. That is just so good. Come on, it was better than crap. It was pretty okay-ish good. My favourite part, though, was definitely Ronaldinho and Ronaldo just cruising out with Shakira in the car. Totally random. I kind of brought it all together, you know. Anywho, it's Peter Collins with you at the moment. I got 10 spinits in a row. Coming up, Beyonce is back. I've got her new song playing for you just around the corner. And Sabrina Carpenter plays next here on Spin.
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22: I'm Ella, here's what's happening. The Garda Taser pilot has been expanded to include Limerick. Since the pilot launch late last year, tasers have been used in 18 situations and only discharged less than a quarter of those times. John Joe O'Connell, Garda Representative Association Vice President, says only select Gardaí are allowed to carry tasers.
23: Before any member in Limerick or anyone across the country carries a taser out with them in a patrol car in Limerick, they will be trained appropriately. In advance of that, the members who are trained up first will be the members who are attending those scenes.
22: Ireland is getting two new financial literacy ambassadors. As part of the job, they will help educate people on how how to manage their money and make responsible financial decisions. Ronnie Grihan from the Competition and Consumer Protection Commission is one of the new recruits and says in terms of the rest of Europe, Ireland is kind of average when it comes to financial education.
3: So you have people who are doing really, really well, but you also have people who are struggling to get by, and there is huge potential in financial literacy to really make people's lives that little bit easier by giving them the skills.
22: The French government has deployed the army and Spain has declared a national emergency as authorities there tackle major wildfires which have led to the evacuation of 270,000 people. An official in Madrid is also warning the fire is beyond their capability to extinguish. Celebrations are kicking off in Lord Celtic Football Club in Dublin, where World Cup star Roberto Pico Lopez is receiving a hero's welcome. The Shamrock Rovers captain represented Cape Verde on the world stage, making history as the smallest nation to reach the knockout stage of the competition. Lord Mayor Daryl Barron says Pico is a great ambassador.
6: So he's an ambassador for all these kids, everyone here, all the kids get to see him today. And as I said, someone to look up for. He's an ambassador for sport, ambassador for soccer and football, which is great.
22: And 50 Cent is teaming up with Eminem and Tupac for the upcoming Street Fighter movie soundtrack. During an appearance on Today with Jenna and Chanel, the New York artist clarified that AI was not used to recreate Tupac's voice and his family had instead provided the late rapper's vocals. The video game movie drops on October 16th.
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22: Reigning champions Galway are looking to move one step closer to back-to-back All-Ireland Camogie titles when they face Kilkenny in today's first semi-finals in Thurles. That game is throwing in at Semple Stadium now. Meanwhile, Cork and Tipperary renew their rivalry this evening in the second part of the doubleheader. Cork captain Circa McCartan says their defeat in the Munster quarter-final has motivated them to be stronger.
21: Before that Munster game, we thought we were in a really good position. We had done 4 weeks of really hard training. And then I think when we didn't get the result and we kind of faltered towards the end, like the last 10 minutes, I think we were up a point and maybe they scored a goal and that was it.
22: The action there is underway at 6. Darren Purse takes charge of Sligo Rovers for the first time this evening in the Premier Division of the SSE Airtricity League. His side welcome Drogheda United at 7:45, while Galway United take on Waterford from 5. Three games are just underway this afternoon in the Women's Premier Division. Bohemians have welcomed Sligo to Dalymount Park. Shelburne face Treaty and it's Shamrock Rovers against Waterford in Tala. Then from 6, Cork City play host to Wexford. Download the Go Loud app now, your new home for Off the Ball.
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25: How's it going? It's Shannon here. First up, Jonathan Bailey is set to voice Dracula for the upcoming audiobook adaptation of Bram Stoker's chilling thriller, Dracula. Starring alongside Amy Lou Wood, Louis Partridge and Maggie Gyllenhaal, to name a few.
26: There are worse things than death, you know.
25: Oh yes, that is a bit of me. Elsewhere, apparently we haven't heard the last of these gals. Yep, a Destiny's Child remix album is coming in the next month, according to Matthew Knowles.
27: Now, we have some guest rappers on it. There's some that are dance mixes, and then there's some that are just regular urban mixes.
25: And finally, Avengers Doomsday isn't even out until December, but it's already making millions. According to a new report, the film has brought in 16.5 million in advanced ticket sales just after one day of availability. Mental. And for more of the hottest trending stories, add Spin to your social feeds.
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24: 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Clear skies ahead. 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
0: Hey, what's going on? It's Peter Collins by your side for a lovely Saturday afternoon and something I still cannot get over, even though it was weeks ago. People are buying online the rubbish bags from Taylor Swift's wedding to Travis Kelce. Yeah, people are so mad and crazy. I can never do it. What a waste of money. What if we get like a dirty napkin? Definitely not worth it. Anyway, a song for Taylor Swift will play for you in just a couple of minutes. But first, we'll kick off 10 spin hits in a row on this Saturday. Sabrina Carpenter, Tears.

10 spin hits in a row. Taylor Swift, I Knew It, I Knew You, right here on Spin. So when this song came out in 2023, it's a bit of a sleeper hit, you know? Didn't fully take off and then suddenly just got bigger and bigger and bigger. And you're about to hear why. Billy Jaws and Hannah Bolin, this is DNA. It's summer's number one hit music station.

Danielle Harley and Dua Lipa, summer's number one hit music station. If you are under the illusion that Beyonce was finished and done with music, you would be highly incorrect. New song from her coming your way just after 4:30.

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2: So I'm actually unsure on why the song was delayed for so long. Recorded in 2013 and we're only getting it this week? 13 years? Beyonce, what was the holdup? Anyway, thanks for it. It's pretty good. 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It's Morning Dew.

0: 10 spin hits in a row. That is the sound of Beyonce's fresh new release on spin called Morning Dew. But all I can hear during it is Mountain Dew, which got me thinking, if I was a head of marketing for Mountain Dew, I'd be knocking up to Beyonce's gaff right near a blank check and go, change the lyrics of that song from Morning Dew to Mountain Dew, and we'll both enjoy all those royalties coming in. If the head of marketing Mountain Dew ain't doing that, lads, I'm over here looking for a job. I'll do it for you.
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1: Oh, I know. Boy, oh boy. 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Paddle to the metal. Oh, man. I should do this for a living.
0: It feels good to be Boatu. It feels good to Geico.

0: 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Megan has been our latest winner of the cash machine. Take a listen to how it went down.
1: Let's give you big money. How much from the cash machine?
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1: It is! Congratulations, Megan!
2: Oh, I'm shaking. We just built a house. We're just in our new house about 2.5 years now, so still lots to do. I'm with a new baby. It'll come in great, hopefully.
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2: Oh my goodness, that's amazing. It doesn't feel real.
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0: 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T's and C's, they're really long and boring. 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I don't think I've ever read T&C for competition, but maybe you have to. And I do have to tell you where they are. Anyway, entries in 3 p.m. Friday, August the 7th. All right, 3 p.m. Friday, August 7th. Because soon after, at random, the cash machine will call someone back. Give that person 5 rings of the phone to answer it. If they can do that, and then tell us that cash amount of 303,000 euro, all the money is yours. Very simple. It's also tax free, which makes it even better. So get involved. Text Spin right now to 57557. While you're doing it, music on the way very soon from Pink Pantheress and Florence Road will play for you next, right here on Summer's number one hit music station.
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19: And my mother had a cornflakes alarm clock that came.
20: Oh, yeah.
19: It was a collectible cornflakes. It was in the shape of the
20: cock. Not a bad thing to have inside your locker.

0: I'm Ella. Here's what's happening.
1: Before any member in Limerick or anyone across the country carries a taser out with them in a patrol car in Limerick, they will be trained appropriately. In advance of that, the members who are trained up first will be the members who are attending those scenes. So the members who are in your regular cars.
0: That's Garda Representative Association Vice President John Joe O'Connell, who is welcoming the expansion of the Garda Taser pilot to Limerick. Since the pilot launched late last year, tasers have been used in 18 situations and only discharged less than a quarter of those times. Hundreds of people have had to pay the money they got from the Help to Buy scheme back to the government. The Irish Independent reports that some people applying to the scheme, which helps you buy your first home, didn't disclose that they already owned a house. Almost €2 million has been taken back since last year. Young people protesting in India have agreed to end weeks of demonstrations following an exam leak scandal. The self-titled Cockroach Movement was triggered when leaks allegedly gave away what was on some of India's most competitive entrance tests. Delhi-based journalist Shivani Sen explains why things have calmed down.
2: Several of their demands have been met, and the one that seemed like it might be the sticking point for the government was the resignation of the education minister. This is not a government in which any minister has ever resigned due to public pressure. This is the first.
0: World Cup hero Pico Lopez is receiving a hero's welcome as he returns back to his hometown. The Shamrock Rovers captain represented Cape Verde as they made history by becoming the smallest nation to reach the knockout stage of the competition. Pico shouted out his home club at today's celebrations.
3: This club means so much to me. It's where I learned to be a footballer. It's where I learned to be a person as well. I learned loads of morals and values here that stayed with me for the rest of my life. So to be able to come bring it back here full circle, it's a great day.
0: And five small cups of coffee a day is good for you, according to the American Heart Association. The organisation has weighed in on the age-old caffeine debate, saying the latest research indicates consuming up to 400 milligrams of caffeine a day is generally safe for most adults. It also could lower your risk of developing heart problems like heart failure, heart disease and stroke.
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0: Ciudad Adeleke has achieved automatic qualification for the European Athletics Championships in Birmingham. She needed 22.85 or better in the women's 200 metres final at the National Track and Field Championships in Santry.
6: It's been a rough year, so I didn't really have necessarily expectations here. I just wanted to come out here in front of our home crowd and show up and show out. Whatever happens, happens.
0: However, there was concern for Charlie Maudsley, who pulled up 80 metres into the race with injury. It's Galway 7 points, Kilkenny 5 in the All-Ireland Camogie semi-finals in Thurles. Meanwhile, Cork and Tipperary renewed their rivalry this evening in the second part of the doubleheader. The action there is underway at 6. Darren Purse takes charge of Sligo Rovers for the first time this evening in the Premier Division of the SSE Airtricity League. His side welcomed Drogheda United to the showgrounds at 7:45. Kicking off at Pier Stadium now, Waterford take on Galway United. There's one game to be decided in the first division. Longford Town host Wexford from 7:30. Download the Go Loud app now, your new home for Off the Ball.
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7: Hey, it's Shannon here. First up, from West End girl to film star. Yes, Prime Video has announced a documentary film based on the work and life of none other than Lily Allen. The documentary is set to showcase Lily's entire music journey, with fans getting to see Lily in a way she's never been seen before, which is set to drop in 2027. Moving along, Tom Holland is sharing a new update on his Fred Astaire biopic.
8: For me, what I love about my job is the challenges. You know, we have Fred Astaire next is what we're planning on doing, and as soon as I finish with these tours, I'm diving back into the dance studio, and I did my first few rehearsals recently, and it both filled me with excitement and absolute dread, because I've got so much work to do to try and do Fred proud. I have a desire to use no doubles, to do all of the dancing, to shoot those dances in one shot, how he would have done it.
7: I already know he is going to knock that out of the park. And finally, Marvel is planning 5 more Spider-Man films. In an interview with Watch in Hollywood, Kevin Feige said, "We've already had in-depth discussions about what the next 2, 3, 4, and 5 Spider-Man movies might be." And for more of the hottest trending stories, add Spin to your social feeds.
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11: Yeah, hello. It's Peter Collins by your side for a Saturday evening. Let's get into this one together. 10 spin hits in a row, commercial free, the only station doing it for you. I've got another and 54 Ultra with Talk To You playing for you next after Florence Road.

So Marty Guilfoyle goes in the mix from 6. So I decided, you know what, why not flick you on a dance hit just to wet your whistle to get yourself involved for it. It's Silver Bumper right now on Spin. This is On Tonight. Get it into you.

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0: 10 spin hits in a row, and I have to say hats off to Kacey Musgraves for this song. She got away with words. The lyrics of this one, pretty clever if you ask me. It's her latest on spin. This one is called Dry Spell.
1: It's been a real long 335 days.

0: 10 spin hits in a row. That is Harry Styles. It is Aperture on Spin. He's kind of fallen ill at the moment as Harry Styles. He had to cancel his Brazil tour dates. It's pretty sad. Wish him the most speedy recovery. Good evening. It is Peter Collins with you. Jeez, that sounded like the start of a TV show. Good evening. No, we're nowhere near the start of this. We're near the end, actually. But I do have to squeeze in a lot more songs. In there is a new track from Somber. I'm buzzing it to pay for you. Jazzy's latest collab with Chris Lorenzo is coming up. That is called Invisible. You're going to want to wrap your ears around that. But first things first, got to get you in the draw for the cash machine, man. The reason being why I need to get you in is because you want to win it. It's 303,000 euro, Friday, 3 p.m, August the 7th, 2026. That is the day we're giving away the cash. That is the time. On that day, you need to be all over your phone. All right, let's get in the draw right now. Very simple. Visit our website, /cash machine. 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Terms and conditions, if you fancy a little light reading, they're also over on the Spin website. Now, entries in 3 p.m. Friday, August 7th. Soon after 3, the cash machine will randomly pick a number and call it back. It will give you 5 rings of the phone to answer. If you can do that and then tell us the prize amount inside the cash machine, all the money is yours. It's also tax-free as well. 303,000 euro. 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
2: So if you're keeping an ear open when you're watching Love Island, you might have heard this song. 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He's called this one, My Body Isn't Ready. It's

0: Summer's number one hit music station, that is Haven and Caitlin Aragon. It is I Run. 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That is it for myself, Peter Collins, for the day. Do not fear, though. You are in the capable hands of Marty Guilfoyle. He's going in the mix from 6 until 9 p.m., keeping you company right through the night and getting you set for your night out as well. Have a good one. Chat soon. Have a bit of crack tonight.
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2: Here's what you need to know.
3: I'm Ella. Here's what's happening.
4: Before any member in Limerick or anyone across the country carries a taser out with them in a patrol car in Limerick, they will be trained appropriately. In advance of that, the members who are trained up first will be the members who are attending those scenes. So the members who are in your regular cars.
3: That's Garda Representative Association Vice President John Joe O'Connell, who is welcoming the expansion of the Garda taser pilot to Limerick. Since the pilot launched late last year, tasers have only been used in 18 situations and only discharged less than a quarter of those times. The US President donned a Trump 2028 hat at last night's White House Correspondents' Dinner in Washington. During his speech, he also had a go at some members of the media and joked he would run for a third term. Republican commentator Greg Swenson is confident Donald Trump is only joking.
5: No one takes that seriously, at least not here in the US. I thought it was very, very amusing that he sort of played to that, because you hear the sort of online banter about, you know, the end of democracy.
3: Ireland is getting two new financial literacy ambassadors. As part of the job, they will help educate people on how to manage their money and make responsible financial decisions. Bronnie Griffin from the Competition and Consumer Protection Commission is one of the new recruits. She says Ireland is kind of average when it comes to financial education.
6: So you have people who are doing really, really well, but you also have people who are struggling to get by. And there is huge potential in financial literacy to really make people's lives that little bit easier by giving them the skills and the tools.
3: Police in the UK are investigating a hoax threat allegedly made by a 14-year-old boy. The Air Force had to scramble together to intercept the Qatar Airways flight heading to Manchester Airport last night, which ended up landing safely. And celebrations are underway at an event for World Cup star Pico Lopez. The Shamrock Rovers captain represented Cape Verde and made it all the way to the knockout stages. Lord Mayor Daryl Barron says Pico has done the whole country very proud.
7: Mark and Messi, not every day you get to mark Messi against Argentina. It's great for him. As I said, it's not only at national level what he's done at Shamrock Rovers, but at a national level now at the World Cup. Not everyone gets to say they were at the World Cup.
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3: Ciudad Adeleke has achieved automatic qualification for the European Athletics Championships in Birmingham. She needed 22.85 or better in the women's 200 metres final at the National Track and Field Championships in Santry. Adeleke won the race in 22.80 and she was delighted with her performance.
8: It's been a rough year, so I didn't really have necessarily expectations here. I just wanted to come out here in front of a home crowd and show up and show out. Whatever happens, happens.
3: However, there was concern for Charlene Maudsley, who pulled up 80 metres into the race with injury. Cork and Tipperary are about to renew their rivalry this evening in the second of today's All-Ireland Camogie semi-finals. The sides have already met three times this year, with one win each and a draw. Darren Purse takes charge of Sligo Rovers for the first time this evening in the Premier Division of the SSE Airtricity League. His side welcomed Drogheda United to the showgrounds at 7:45. And there's one game to be decided in the First Division. Longford Town hosts Wexford from 7:30. Download the Go Loud app now, your new home for off the ball.
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9: Hey, it's Shannon here. First up, Sony have dropped the final trailer for Spider-Man, A Brand New Day, ahead of its highly anticipated release, the 31st of July.
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9: Elsewhere, we know that Jennifer Garner was producing the 13 Going on 30 reboot, but apparently she's starring in it too, as she was spotted on the set shooting scenes with Judy Greer and Emily Batter, who is the new star in the film. So that technically means this is a prequel? And finally, Robert Pattinson has struck gold again after admitting that as a child he once convinced his class during a show and tell that his dad was Michael Jackson. Robert said he recorded a song from Michael's album onto a cassette tape and played it for the class and said that his dad was able to sing like that because of a herbal supplement. He is gas. 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
0: Hello, hello, welcome along to this evening's show. Marty here checking in the mix right up until 9 p.m. This weekend's featured set coming from Gweedore, County Donegal. We'll tell you more about that in just a bit. But in the meantime, let's dive into it with a little bit of Jazzy versus a little bit of Fisher in the mix right here on Spin.

Snapperoon, Pink Pony Glove, a little bit of a sing-along for your Saturday night. You got Dash One and Felix on the remix there, giving it a little bit more oomph. Perfect for the dance floor. It's Marty here with you in the mix, throwing it over now to Fede Legrand on a beautiful remake of Rude Boy from Rihanna in the mix here on Spin.

0: D. Oh, that remix gives me life. Official remix duties for Calvin Harris and Sweet Nothing. It's Marty here with you. Soundtracking that Saturday night of yours. Coming up a little bit after 8 o'clock, we got this weekend's featured set from Gweedore County Donegal. We'll tell you more about that in just a bit. But in the meantime, we continue the mix in 2 seconds here on Spin. Hang on.
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Gin and Sonic, that is a beautiful remix of Sexy Back, Justin Timberlake and Timbaland. As we throw it over now to Callum Knight on a Speed Garage edit of a track you know very, very well. Pause and Dirty Cash in the mix on Speed.

Armin Van Helden, I Want Your Soul, Burner on the remix. It's right here with you, soundtracking your Saturday night. Jazzy, she's got that massive show, the Three Arena, coming up. And while we all know her big hits, she does have a couple of ones that are just a teeny tiny bit under the radar, including the one we're blending in right now, which I adore so much. It is Jazzy. This is Moth to a Flame, and it's in the mix right here on Spin.

0: Canadian duo Loud Luxury, a name you might recognize. They brought you that track Body with Brando, getting called in for official remix duties there of Faith of Ophelia from Taylor Swift. Marty here with you, soundtracking your Saturday night. We've got Jen Payne on the way just after 9 o'clock. If you love your house music, you'll love what she has in store for you. We also have this weekend's featured set from Guido or Donegal on the way. But right now, let's ramp the tempo up a little bit. Millhouse doing a beautiful job, throwing us back to Moose Tea and Horny, and it's In the Mix here on Spin.
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Summer Vibes off the latest track there from Jonas Blue. That one is called Girl. It's Marty here with you, soundtracking your Saturday night. And underneath us right now, a remix that I'm proper feeling at the moment. A staple in my sets, no matter where I'm playing. LAWZ, his name is Laws, and it's his remix of I'm Not Alone.

David Guetta, Just The Way You Are, a beautiful sample there as well of Music Sounds Better With You from Stardust. As we stay in the mix, turn the speakers up for this one to get the full whack out of it. Nathan Daw, it's new music and it's called Cola, and it's in the mix here on Spin.

0: Oh, I told you that was good. New music from Nathan Dawe. That one is called Cola. Tion Wayne on that one as well. As always, if you'd like to reach out, it's at Meridian Foyle on Instagram next weekend for the bank holiday. We're going to be down all together now. The Saturday night then as well. We're going to be in the Nace Court Hotel. Looking forward to that one. And then Sunday night, it's all about Gracie's in County Sligo. So hopefully I'll see you on a dance floor over the course of next weekend's bank holiday. As you continue the mix in 2 seconds here.
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7: From the Kingdom of Kerry to Mayo's Wild Atlantic Way, heading up for the match is a proud and special day. Don't make unnecessary journeys, they warn, as one county's hearts will be torn. But this is one journey that's required in the battle for Sam Maguire. A footballer's speed, the chase, the impact so real, but it's a different kind of game when you're behind the wheel. So before your road to Croke Park starts, keep road safety first within your hearts. 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

jazzy and satisfying mashup with the latest track from Gorgon City and Second Nature. The two of those songs sounding beautiful mashed up together. As we stay in the mix right now, blending in one of Joe Curry's latest tracks. He's got raw on vocals. He sampled a classic. This is called Devotion, and it's in the mix here on Spin.

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That one there, just adding a little bit more oomph to it, keeping a lot of the elements of the original. Loving it so much. Let's get some Irish music on for you right now. Just G and Kerry Martina, one of my favourite productions that both of them have put out, to be honest, and they get to do it together. This is called Shake It, and it's in the mix right here on the Spin.

0: Big, big fan of that one. Just G, Kerry Martina, and all Irish lineup on that. It's called Shake It. Marty here with you, soundtracking your Saturday night, coming up in less than 5 minutes. I'm going to bring you through this weekend's featured live recorded set. It's from Gweedore, County Donegal, a festival I played called Solfalia last weekend. What a festival it was. Fingers crossed to get the call back next year because I had so much fun. But in the meantime, throwing it back to a time I teamed up with Sarah McTiernan. I haven't played this one in a while. It's You Don't Know Me, and it's in the mix here on Spin.
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2: 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We ready? 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

It's Marty here with you in the mix, currently in the middle of this weekend's featured recorded live set, Ilya's remix, a hotel room service at Sult Felia, County Donegal, over to Cristiano Fry's remix and No Broke Boys in the mix on Spin.

0: Van Helden, I Want Your Soul, Burner on the remix. It's Marty here with you, soundtracking your Saturday night. Jen Payne checking in just after 9 o'clock. But in the meantime, we're in the middle of this weekend's featured recorded live set from Sault Féalia, County Donegal. What a night it was. We had John Gibbons on the lineup as well with the headliner that was Segala. Still 30 minutes of this recorded set to go, and it's on the way next here on Spin. Hang on.
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11: We've

8 on a Friday night. 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
1: Oh, I know. 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Or barely awake. Paddle to the metal. Oh, man. I should do this for a living.
0: 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It feels good to Geico.
3: 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All together now. 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

0: from Gweedore in County Donegal. What a festival it was. Shouts to Soul Failure for having me last Friday. What a night it was. Oh, I loved it so, so much. Already hoping that I get the call back for next year. In the meantime, I'll chat to you for 10 minutes in a row tomorrow from 3 p.m. And in the meantime, if you love your house music, you're going to love what's on the way next. Jen Payne in the mix into the early hours of Sunday morning next here on Spin.
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2: 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Happy Saturday. Oh, do we have a show for you? Brand new music, nothing but bangers, everything and above. Gorgon City, Jem Cook.

0: bouncing it back. Brand new music now coming from Benny Benassi. Remember him? Benny Benassi, Matt Asari. This is Every Single Day.
1: Jen Payne is live.

and his brand new music coming from Luke Alexander. That is called In the Dark. Just before that, Joe Corey with his edit of Devotion. Mixing into brand new music now coming from Adam 10.

Frankie Rizzardo. That track is called Feel. Just off the back of Shinjuku. Now, if you don't know Shinjuku, get to know Shinjuku. That's a banger. And so is that. Brand new music now from Bijou, Tajami, and Milka. It's called 6 a.m. and it is so, so good.

Jem Payne is live and in the mix on

on Spin. It's Saturday night. Brand new music for you there. That was the Cube Guys, Jubba Bubba. Track was called Hermano. Brand new music for Peacemaker now. Now, this is an edit of a very old song that I'm sure you'll know. It's

here on Spin. That was brand new music from Cameron Watson. That track is called Secrets. Just before that was Peacemaker Dizzy. Track was called Free. Banger. And so is this. This is Genesi Essentia Franksy. It's called Just Like That. You're on Spin. Champagne.

It is called To The Beat. Okay, something brand new for you now again. This is coming from Notion and X Club. This is a bit of a banger now. Turn this up.

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2: Bump the jam, bump it up while your feet are stumping. And the jam is bumping. Look ahead, the ride.

keep moving to the sun? If you're going out to the sun, especially Ibiza, I would recommend going to see Yuvel. His parties are called Make the Girls Dance, and he does exactly that. Especially when you have the Ibiza sunshine coming down on you too. Brand new music from Gorgon City now. This is Work It Out. You're with me, Jen Payne, here on Spin. I am getting the party started here on Saturday night with nothing but bangers.

That is brand new music from Don't Blink. That is I Like The Way. And we're mixing into another brand new track because I'm telling you, every Saturday night is where you gotta come for the new music. And that's only one place, and that is Spin. Brand new from Cam Stockton. This is Memorize.

That is, of course, Reared in Bush Baby. That is Strong Rhyme. I've been playing that for many weeks now because it is a banger. And so is this brand new music from Jack Jones. It's called Pulling Me Back. Do you remember him? Ooh, Nana. With Ray, that was a banger. This is a banger too, trust me.

Just before that was DOD with his brand new one with Nina. That was Feel You. And Gorgon City now. Second Nature playing. We're in the mix here and we are live every Saturday night with nothing but bangers. You're on Spin.

That is Solardo, Feel My Desire. So good. Brand new music coming to you now from Patrick Topping, Leighton Giordani. When I first heard this a couple of days ago, I fell in love. It's such a banger. It's called Tonight. And I have a question for you about tonight. What you doing? You going out? You having a rave in the kitchen, or are you working? Regardless, I'm here to soundtrack it.

was not lying. That is brand new music from Patrick Tubbin, Leighton Giordani. That is tonight. Shall we mix in some Prosper? Prosper and Josh Baker. It's called You Don't Own Me.

feel the tempo rising. We are getting faster. Brand new track from Too Faced. It's called Face to Face. Just before that, Reardon and Aluna George. Aluna George, a blast from the past, by the way. That was Best Be Believing. You're on Spin.

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13: You

Jemping here on Spin. It's Saturday night. We have 3 hours back-to-back of brand new music. Nothing but bangers. Marta, Eve Lauren, Kickback playing right now. You're on Spin. Turn it up. Yeah.

was Kick Back. And now we have a bit of You Galliver to mix in. This is Moving to the Sun. I'm moving to the sun. Which we are having a lot of in Ireland at the moment. I'm going to the sun. And I'm absolutely loving it. How about you?

Jen Payne here, and we are in the mix. That was Gorgon City working out. Just before that, you Gail, ML Angel, and Ultra Nate. That was Moving to the Sun. And now we have Don't Blink, I Like the Way. We're only getting warmed up here as well. We have got so much new music to show you tonight on the show. And they're all bangers.

from Ben Miller and Marco Lies. It is called So Good. And I mean, it is so good. It's a banger. So is this Solardo, Feel My Desire.

That was, of course, Prospa and Josh Baker. That is You Don't Own Me. Just before that, Side Piece with a brand new one featuring 95 South. It was Can I Ride? And playing right now, brand new music from His and Hurts. This is Madagascar. You're on Spin. Right now when I run with people, look at my eyes.

Orange. That was Best Be Believing. Playing right now, we have Luffy, Luke Dean, JME. This is Check One, Check Two. And just before that, Layden Giordani, Patrick Topping. It was

0: wanna rob me?
1: Hold tight, you. Open a boot. 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Play Xbox, drink Typhoon. Bare waste man wanna diss my tune. Same waste man wanna live in my shoes. See me spitting bare deep bars on YouTube. Now

is live and in the mix on Spin. How good is that? Brand new from Frame. That is called Want Your Love. Just before that, a brand new banger coming from Ronnie Spiteri. That was Superstitious. Now, I have to say, that Ronnie Spiteri track, Superstitious, could be my favorite of the week. What do you think? It's a bit of a banger, eh? So is this one we're mixing into, brand new from Tiga and Chris Lake. Party time.

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0: Turn up, get lit, fine shit, you know I like it. 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
0: 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DJ, turn the volume to the max. It's making me high, it's giving me life. Take me back.

0: in.
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5: 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Join me, John Duggan and Johnny Ward, alongside special guests Joe Canning and Barry Geraghty for an afternoon of racing insight, expert tips and plenty of crack. We'll be live from Mary Mullins Pub on Tuesday, July the 28th, previewing all the big action from Ballybrit with thanks to William Hill. 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
8: Four doors. Four belts. That was only three clicks. Where's the last click? 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
14: 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I'm the very best to look to you. It's Irish music from Kingfisher. It's The Sun Will Never Settle.
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The Dead Dance on Summer's number one hit music station. You are hanging out with Emer on Spin, and she's been engaged for nearly 2 years now. And speaking of romance, there's something going around with this fella and Alex Earl. She was in the music video of this song, and they locked lips, but they haven't confirmed if they're together yet. It's Benson Boone on Spin.

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1: It's not only bad advice.
0: Yes.
1: It's face bad advice.
0: Yes, it's face bad advice.
2: Jamie and Faye on Spin.
0: If you are around people and you feel socially anxious or nervous, I think this is one of my best pieces of bad advice. And I've told people this many times and it does work. Just pretend that everyone else around you is an unpaid extra in a movie and you're like this big shot actor.
3: Action!
1: Do you know what? I wouldn't even call that bad advice. Yeah. That's kind of genius. Do you do that?
0: I do.
1: Yeah.
0: If I'm nervous about something, yeah, just pretend they're a nobody. Like you, Jamie. But I don't need to pretend.
2: Jamie and Faye.
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2: Weeknights from 7 on Spin.
5: 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A current should her father staff her to go to Is Faye a range